Revelation 3 verse 20 says, "Behold, I stand at the door and knock. If anyone hears my voice and opens the door, I will come in and eat with that person and they with me." The Hour of Prophecy Evangelistic Ministry presents a Bible teaching dubbed "Prepare to Meet Your God" every Sunday on our Redeemer Radio, London time, 7:30 a.m. to 8:30 a.m. UK time. 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

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Micah 6 verse 8. 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Thank you.

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1: From Swanchian and Pablo Bunyan, a Pacific. You saw me, you say, yes, again, from Swanchian. Like you, so dear, dear, and a bassa, and intermobi. I think Pablo will be on another city. I want another room, so I hear here, dear, am I? And then you saw 2 days, eh? From the Cacre, Binafi, Yabon, Tofa, Edia, Quavia, Boko. But 2 days, eh? Quite professor, here, a who facing fear. Or say, system in a hunkwa. We want to make a human a who ever human. Our him a who. About a tear a who. Ya sitting in a who after me now. And see you yame no quaffua. What a mebbin and why a crab was said. What bad boy am yet a who as unkunim. As your forward, you will say a who am a media job, Christos of Mimu. Say who father. Never by a quarter to my boy pa a Christo. If someone knew a dear who's in Kunim, I'm a new man who are sending me an it is a fair creature that you travel for your home, a dear beer, a shower soup beer, a dear who bad beer, and yes, I disun Kunima was sending me an answer. The creature man at GDIA and near Satan, a pamper who had an influence in a couple of fair who home am I? Dad and Tate who are born some idea who ba. A top may be a who am I yak a set here in Yankopon. Like a Kenyan, some actually, any or baby Kenyan, some of you be. Anna or Cassette, what you say, you know, or soft will be a jarinida. Now, Sabio, or soft will be the bent one swath anida. Yes, here, pa, Cassette, ah, my tante dear Ben Quan, a bayer or bar woku, a bema be a jarro, to was he, bra. A some more beckon at the one, who are the bono. So Casa Ro, who you are going to crowd to my Obero. We said, dear shower, so you are in the wall, so you see, or so for you see, I can't say one here who do, one here you say, you say, or Casa Ro, who can't have one to cry, not necessarily the future Obero. I will decay, a dear who at the show, and your young Ramono, or born some Juma, old Dicka, Sachi, a coupon, then you know, dear Cosay, or dear who and the Dicka at the Amain. I say, who bone would be necessary, we did the Abusia, who you come, a fool, yes, yapa. Or turn for a yawn or pet, na for so and our servo. And dear, who away a yaboni cassia when young Kuba has said name ma at Bubango. Say, who bow and I say, what do you say? Would you agree, Bell say? Or your meal or ball war, no Bowji Wano, a failure or new subio. And dear, who will be a swabby cafe who be our one who had the account? Now, George, for the one Christopher P. or her, P. Bacofia, and then who are shedding shooting a software who roar. Your pump, I am a woman, and your software who are. You did your common crowd, and near my daughter, no one can say more about Bayer, because it's your who be in the hell. No, Christopher P.

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way we did soon could him, and you see, I never took this. What do you want a who soon could not my yano? You don't care that you trouble a free whom I fear a quarter could drum, or you could turn my shame, boss, and to one could turn when I said the whole training. Now, from a who, and never some food near every hope. A Christopher, a who are by yano, we don't find out one, come a who in your hand every hope, the yaku could do for, and then the memma, oh yes, Christopher. 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It didn't ever say, Damn, Miss Rono, but the home made the Mokia Rade. And then if you say, So the Mokia Rade, Pamela, who? And then Christopher, no man become one, and yet be a muya, some Yakuzo, a dear by corporate one boy and say, Yen Dima form, Yen Jif form, and Yakuzo, then the Hoba, send your by, you know. When you could tell me, say, you shall add your hotel or so. I said, the hotel is here. Yen Subam, a bumbo beer, a bear, we are kete, Yen Sway, I don't go too far, a human. I do. That is if you say, or you are suffer Christopher, or to be beer, ye. One minute I see a dear hotel or so, I saw a boy who buy, now for a bus, a year fear who, and yabas and two beer. Was I or Bonsum, and a year dear who, a bow in the copper and basso, now on the copper, and not them so a year freeze, I a who no more. Ya to so kin kai babu ti boti o ma to so mi no ti boti o ma to so mi le second timothy chapter second timothy chapter chapter 1 verse 2 Timothy chapter 1 verse 7. Say what you want me. So it was if he said, "O Nyankopo amma ehu honhom, nemom ahoden ene odo ene adwene motia de." 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

0: 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Then come and you might draw crow back home. A free back home, I could see a numinal. Psalm 91, verse 1 to 5. Some of you are saying, there are two or soon seeing in Tabiano to let you up and you are saying, we see what they say. We can't copy your name, my bank, and see a million copy, living young couple. I'm dinner home at Tono Saw. 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Would be and I do boom bo Nibema a tunum area. Hello, him wouldn't throw an I do boom bo. 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water a hubert to me above and they say you may take a sia or by some year we say we had been so you win penny now also bambo say you have never shown the couple of bambas in india and slow when you call your girl copy and you are who you have for pie and you It is as I see any dare but to so rose who are yes, so the derada, because in the Kupan Taban and the Katayan so. That's when I made Taban and Katawasua, I said, why do you say so? No. This said, what you are keeping with you when you come home. Only I dare by quite a hunny. And now, Yakupan could find easy is a for free museum. What I'm cooking as I see so. Just how much I said, say, do we are. 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That's a chest of a chest. A true baby will be BS here. A ma, say, I can't loom as a boss of woman, a tosso, a nino. A good in there, Sanoa. When you cook on a catcher, Moses say, Abushabian, you better back up, I'll pay you member back, my combo who draw, and what Gidia more draw in a cupomo. What would you like? No more. A canas, I said, no more fun, a song cry at the Emra Israfon. That's all about my Bisha Israfon thing. I'm on the Nigeria at the Aquaman of food room. A pass more say, yes, sir. Will ye Israfon a good do for men fan say? So if you need a mamma, ask my mamma, what the fuck are you, baby and Fanuko? 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

Revelation 3 verse 20 says, "Behold, I stand at the door and knock. If anyone hears my voice and opens the door, I will come in and eat with that person and they with me." 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
2: 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So but because because she got clear, now she have done doing with that. Now I been there, pan or am wearing. That's what I say. So can you meet your senpa? A 3 years. You should move a new Asia. A how how I could say do new. I could say do new. I want you now. You see, I send you our cover. When you move a new man, so we move now we enter. Our more boy new move a sense. Now so much for Johnny and Wong. 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If yes, I would drink that the help people. Well, sorry, I know your question, but you may. And then I didn't want to get a horn, wouldn't you miss Andy Man? 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And I do help you, maybe, that I for Guinness, I cost 7,000 or just 7,000, and you can see what a basic day. A Juma crowing your lady. Now, yeah, you got the banner to a crowd thousand back, thousand years, San Ryan, so thousand, so not a good Yawka. 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And the Kobasa idea, not Sammy, I mean, I know how I get Russia or that you get Russia, the idea that would be in the batch in my eyes. 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David, hey! 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And the enemy, David, brilliant in a city, and we're home near Penacum, Gany, when in a bassa bassa, the bay so one year, hey! 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won't call when you uncle to say, I just say, first farmer, uncle, I'm here. Won't call when you uncle. Now, couple of crop for our woman, a giddy four barbroom, so almost shining at the same dia. Now, some of the motor in a couple also, it won't be uncle in Now, so how now you bring a two try? And to say, we are the part, never to me show, so not to check your call more, no TLP woman, she said, it has been any about.
0: Revelation 3 verse 20 says, Behold, I stand at the door and knock. If anyone hears my voice and opens the door, I will come in and eat with that person and they with me. The Hour of Prophecy Evangelistic Ministry presents a Bible teaching dubbed Prepare to Meet Your God every Sunday on Our Redeemer Radio, London, time 7:30 a.m. to 8:30 a.m. UK time. 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

have shown you, O man, what is good, and what do the Lord require of thee, but to do justly, to love mercy, and to walk humbly with thy God. Micah 6 verse 8. 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
1: 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Thank you very much.

Revelation 3 verse 20 says, "Behold, I stand at the door and knock. If anyone hears my voice and opens the door, I will come in and eat with that person and they with me." The Hour of Prophecy Evangelistic Ministry presents a Bible teaching dubbed "Prepare to Meet Your God" every Sunday on Our Redeemer Radio, London, time 7:30 a.m. to 8:30 a.m. UK time. 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Charles to hear the Word of God every Sunday on Our Redeemer Radio. God bless you.

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It won't work for us. But we are back. 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A seminar say, a literal. 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It is a Udinka Israel. It's a good one. And you know, 144,000 on coming. In Tisa, a year, including Gifua, Nipa Udua, wedding to him a few near Kobosu. Now, it's Sua Udua, now 1 million and a half. It's Sua, Namia Dumu, Ubedin to him a war. Bonnet Sua. A ready years please to be the Mojano at one. The name is any panel at the pine Afra Israel, Monsieur Who do you back on? Said the last meeting, no, yet say, you know. And it's not a boy. If Monsieur Boa, if you free Israel, Monsieur Who, after the old do you know? It's not a woman said, Judah, a Christian woman here. A Nipa, those Christians who do not compromise and recognize as trusted leaders. One, Utumi Jina Ma Mokare, Na Utumahau Bremo, Amanie Bremo, Utumi Jina Ma Mokare, Eduko Genesis 48, verse 8 to 10. Ebra Jacob, Israel, Man, Okanwasa. Yeba Reuben, Ebisimo. Oko Genesis 49, 3 and 4, Okamwase, a transformed, immoral, weak, unstable, and feeble characters through the blood of Jesus. So, Obi, Benji, a radi, yes, is the gift. Now, we are making son, we are now coming in. A gama more, a gama fee, a hobo, a yes, please too. It was a meeting. What we need to see now we saw this out in the middle of the game. The man of time offer, Ruben, I wish him. And he arrived a self for, in a month for, gay for, lesbian for, and the sample for ya. I don't know. That's such a one game. No. The first time, gay to them. The NAY one gap, I wish him. The backsliders who acknowledge their sin. Robes in the blood. So Obi, a betray, yes, Christ to thee, now stand for the tree, like a tree, no, sign up back, a monk, yeah, come in a fountain, of a fat God, a Muslim. Our Genesis 49, verse 19. From the tribe of Asher, are those Christians whose hearts are full of praises and thanksgiving and dipping their feet in the oil of the Spirit. A yenipa adoye and idea and come for a yenye a show. No one man make general one man with you. Genesis 48 to 20, John 7, 37 to 38. From the tribe the two kind, unnoticed Christians who are full of encouragement and ready to die for the cause of God. You won't perform your man, you won't perform your man. And when you say you're crying, say, Sibay Biara, Ugo Muno, Mawa Bomodin, say Rade, no Radin, say sound. Say, a Radia make it to this, a ma Ubiara, or was I say so? A ma Bonia Utimuno, a Muo Bonino.

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A man walk, Nipper beer, almost so young, and one, some a good woman, a real woman.

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And Safwa, no, me, you know, no, a year, you did kind of a year. Dumb, what kind of one, seven, oh, Ezekiel 48, Genesis 49, Numbers 1, verse 5 to 15, and a year 4, and

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Last week, a meeting, no, we talk about some characters that the Dan tribe possess. One, they are those who are those Christians who cherish the spirit of envy and hatred against their brethren, those who go up and down as slaveries, accusing and condemning, blackening character, inspiring hearts with. Then they talk false about people, give false reports about their neighbors, and they do not repent. Ye asarima abesemtu abebu kankrofon sem dinkrofon tem ma reporter enye nokware fa afoforo mu ye kansofo mu asemboni ye kansore mu asemboni ye kan ye kununu ni ye yire no mu ni ye mu asemboni de ni enipa etwa sie nyira ye kunfo pri piara we are condemned, we have that condemned spirit. Of way, dear, Named won't postura in the name. He said, "Well, Mahupai, I'm the main answer to our Magi. Second tribe, Ephraim. 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Also, Eka was the wicked, loving, and compromised Christians who spend their energy and talent pursuing worldly wealth and fame. 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We are here. We are Namia Mawa, Chadi, Papa, and so to me, say Namia, Yam, Yawa, Eto John, Yawa, Dia, Tuma, Yawa, Dane, and Yam, Namia. 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
0: I don't know mama in a way uncle Pansy. Send you an album so I'm nothing. Yeah, yeah, and yeah, ma, a bit me, Abua, Ama, and soon papa, and to me, Akoso, our problem. And no more, your best friend, Yako, last Wednesday, and yeah, ma, we see a new couple. My entry, and yeah, Mabia, a bit to me, Abua, Ama, Yaki, and this 72,144,000, I see three. Many a bear, no matter how good you said, a bear, a betty, a seer, now a to me, a boy. Any kind I can stay a decent, it is a human being song. It is for reason 1670, I say 17. No, person said, mine will be to me, a man, a reason 7. Because many said, yeah, is a busy throne. One tear free in here a constant debate with the body. An empty debate with the body for seven. It's true, and then in some way, you become a good thing, you make an answer. And until now, you have far at least 18 years in your more a good song. If you say, before that, I see a more ever. Now, why not a good thing? And one more movie to me, and one more to my end of the year, or chapter 7. So, chapter 7 is a chapter who we are not ready to use to a barber fan and back up. And the assembly and say, a year, one more ready to use to a barber to go. Give me 4 more, a ready to use to a barber to go. One more than the sound ever found a walk a CBA a day and I had a time of trouble and I Jacob's trouble. Woman, I ready yes with the baby to my mouth. Our damn long world is one. The sound of the tears here, ain't he? How was one so on? And the world with this system. Hey, wrong one. A radius for a example for and a victim. Now, Omonia, Webetina, Sia, well, no radius for Babetu and the Munusor. One hour consider one and now count 144,000. As a missan said, a hearing fantasy. Yadikai asked some person, say, O free. Israel is to be and no, Yehuno Revelation chapter 7, sorry, 7 verse 5. A Yemipa, na a Yemipa, na Oka, or what's our sea so? If you know your giddy door, the sun of the tree. And when she and I will be Israel, the Israel towards you, and to a home is rightful, or yet no more is rightful. But that no, you can't even say, no more is rightful of me. A brand is I am not in me, or no more is right, not a book, not a book. Like a book, too, a Judah and a Benjamin, a missionary. And yes, by not a tiny yet refer to free, yet I can do someone who has a semi it was a northern kingdom, not a good Assyria for the power of the Lord was my wife's mofra bi ase amen enunti untume mfa 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

Bible Genesis 48 verse 8 to 10 now. 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Jesus to be now we can miss some we are now coming in him a German more Nehema Fifi Ahudu Klan yes Christo a Bojan Tim what we need to serve in him and now we saw what he served in him Yame Maokai Maofa Ruben Ebusia and he are a safe war in a man for gay for lady for and the sample for ya oh Yame Adam Tim Obe Satra Wajen no the first time the NAYAWAN God, Ebusia, the backsliders who acknowledge their sin and wash their robes in the Lamb blood. So, Obi, Ebechi, Jesus Christ, today, now we start to call the G, but the train of Messiah Bar, or no, dear, Yamena Sanjum. Obefa God Abusia or Genesis 49 verse 19 from the tribe of Asher those Christians whose hearts are full of praises and thanksgiving and deepen their faith in the oil of the Spirit. Aye Nipa Adoye and Nigia and come for Aye Ye Asawakum Muma. No one man. Genesis 48 is 20, John 7, 37 to 38. From the tribe of Naphtali, the two kind unnoticed Christians who are full of encouragement and ready to die for the cause of God. You will go for your back. But we are not for Riviera and also a yellow parapiana for modern set of the Bayer to sample for you and the Vina Pine Afa Naphtali Abusium. And then you say you're crying, says Ben Viera, the modern set Radi, no Radin's a sound. If you say a Radia make it to this. Ama obiara owasa si so emba boni a wotimu no emu wo boni no ma ho kwan ma ewade ensesa ye kan se ye wo manase sai we bomo na wadu wa se da nti ejidifo a ye nyame be wo so asa ame ya tuma da ko ye be fa pre shaking of the church. So I did it for you. When God was so clear, I saw you when they say, you will not have a day. You will soon hang go on the way and say, I may end me now. Go be the back. I'm the boy. I'm the one that I want. But flash, sorry. And you will come here with the food. So, no mind. You will be in the street. I'm not sure if you're a man.

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Genesis 49. Numbers 1 verse 5 to 15. A Hebrew and a Omuwa Solomon. Dan. Now Oka is right. Na wrong subainti where to me uncle so will suba a dean subain and another down. Last meeting we talk about some characters that the down like to say. One, they are those who are those Christians who cherish the spirit of envy and hatred against their brethren.

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Also, Eka Woma also, you know. The wicked, loving, and compromised Christians who spend their energy and talent pursuing worldly wealth and faith. You will never be brave, sorry, me or so, never be brave, we are here. We are here.Yami ama wa chani ya papa esu utumbi se yami ya niyo nyamu Nyawa neto jamu Nyawa niye ituma Ahuwa dengi ene enyo nyamu wa Yami ya ama wa Ibi edi ya Na atubuwa Eni se yami ya niyo nyamu wa Ibi kawo nipetu ya hu Ibi edi Ura politis kuhu Ibi di pebuo Be the pair and Munyam, whom said the bear and Nipa, the two on Nipa, so when Yam, Nipa can say, who do our work. Some profoy and I'm Subaya, who won't you? Now do one bring in a piska, one do one bring in a yet, yet, or do one bring in a your dear man, and say, me and you will never give. Bible says something, they will not enter the kingdom.Now, me, I can't say more hours of our time. Or into me, come one for a name. A binum, spiritual nourishment and labor in God's cause. Go for sex, power, and money. And the other one say, one free, I'm yet. I'm found so I worry. I'm found so I go, yeah. Yeah, yeah, man. And yeah, sebe ya ubenye to.And before you come here, a day. And see, you know, 144,000 miles. One more man is so far, and one more man so far. And see, question is a hymn for the betting agent. One more betting agent, I'm not a 12 tribes, sir. When a man so far, no 144,000 of my own mind, a man jail won't be a betting agent.As a missing touch, you know. Aha, in Tia Mia bread and call a tree man. Send your bay, you bet you are some way to us, so a date war, a sorry.

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I'm back. I'm back. I'm back. I'm back. I'm back. I'm back. I'm back. I'm back. I'm back. I'm back. I'm back. I'm back. I'm back. I'm back. I'm back. I'm back. I'm back. I'm back. I'm back. I'm back. I'm back. I'm back. I'm back. I'm back. I'm back. I'm back. I'm back. I'm back. I'm back. I'm back. I'm back. I'm back. I'm back. I'm back. I'm back. I'm back. I'm back. I'm back. I'm back. I'm back. I'm back. I'm back. I'm back. I'm back. I'm back. I'm back. I'm back. I'm back. I'm back. I'm back. I'm back. I'm back. I'm back. I'm back. I'm back. I'm back. I'm back. I'm back. I'm back. I'm back. I'm back. I'm back. I'm back. I'm back. I'm back. I'm back. I'm back. I'm back. I'm back. I'm back. I'm back. I'm back. I'm

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Now, or the warm apple, one soup. Now, we are upon the paper, soon a few. Amen. A tea, a break out of the man, a salt man, a major making, a man. Yamaha, that is a two. Now you two may a GD4, Yamaha, Kong Kong, I say Yama. When I'm a wish, I will not give up this to be. My mom, Pai, Yapa, that I said, make when I can sell Yamaha, and some more, you and me, and I. My intuition, yes, I'm a bra, so I'm not a GD4.

verse 20 says, "Behold, I stand at the door and knock. If anyone hears my voice and opens the door, I will come in and eat with that person, and they with me." 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

Revelation 3 verse 20 says, "Behold, I stand at the door and knock. 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

0: have shown you, O man, what is good, and what do the Lord require of thee, but to do justly, to love mercy, and to walk humbly with thy God. 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
1: John chapter 8, verse 32. Then the assembly, the couple of them was catching. Johannes and Pa, a T.M. watch. Did you move a dress? And you know, send our tree over near. Jitum Majidi Susset, when Yankupon Yano Quaffo, Yaw Shapi, Ubioko, Akuma, and our green young Shan of Korea, and maybe you heard the other Achino. It will Yankupon and Adamson of Brown, so a team or a creature, maybe assembly, you know, or can't send beer, a bashing cry and so on. Then I append a cray and whom the day waters was it. Now, what about who no cray no? Cran Amma Maya this year. Now, what about who no cray no? And the Cran Amma Maya shake at this year. I didn't, if he said. Yet the Akuna and yet the other shed no crano. Nipper Bira, what did Akuna and the Guinea shed no crano? When you go in where the chairman who no crano. It was in a mobile who no crano. And the Cranaba, my dear, and Maya this year. Come on, numbers of the first of no crap. It's a whole day. Send Shen no crana on the Cuba the year actually. Now see who no crana no cranba may at this year. 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this year. I don't know if you say a hundred grand and across Amea de Amea this year. You are living in the land, look by a Christopher, a Christopher this year. I will love us, or you will be at the actual young Christopher and the moon has been moving to me, Tia, or the Massam City of Mayan. I send a betray book, I say, I'm young, so you can go on the pair in to me as you have the ACT. The time, you're near. The tear will not grow. Did you know what you mean, sir? Jeremiah chapter 29, verse 13. Send our children to me. I'm not going to show you a if you say, what do you want to do? I'm not going to show you a woman. If you say, what do you want to do? I'm not going to show you a woman. If you say, what do you want to do? I'm not going to show you a woman. I don't know if you say, you mean a name of the beginning, but seeing now by the sacrament, and seeing a couple of riches there, you may be a trend among person who no crano, a better steer pa, and a crano number, now a bachelor on the crane, you know, not for what's on a crane. Let me ask my phone and blessing, and may Ethiopia be no call, Jerusalem, Copa, not for a no one sack on a crumble, now what the case is that a woman I want to see. When you come on smart Philip, my Philip, go on and check. Now, what's richer the moment? Let's see your palm and look at it. Ethiopian in all wrong head or pen of flame. It will not find an afternoon home, so each and Philip, my Philip, go on and check. Now, Philip, do the general besides an Armenia. Now, who can watch us? Was it born by then Matthias here? Not a Philip or Ephraim, the mission of a trim. Now, for what's richer, no, the dress and work is a curtain and the sea into so. Now, for change out at a three PM in Ethiopian in the bank, yes. Now, what yes, Syrian was saying, yeah, then soon here, I didn't imagine the energy in the super home. Now, three preliminaries are consumed and were born as you. Now, do not credit the echo Ethiopia, a portrait, and then Obira, the Ophina Kuma move, that's what you know, Yankopa Nokren, Yankopa, and he told the Birada, Kupira Sono, Yamiba, you were there, Mohun Nokren, it's impenetrable, they are coming in the Nokren. Now, come on, I crab, say, Obey Nokren, the actual name, which is it. Oh, dear, and the Kreno. Yeah, what you open the Kuna Kuna challenge. And now open the Kuna and Huna, and yes, all the Uus and Media today. The model could challenge you, and not yet. Every day, the mouth is saying, Yakupon, people here or the Akuma, and when you're going to meet in the and Akuma half. And Yasumu, Yamipena, Fanifa, and Yasum, or for being a near brave say, Akiso Sumono, or more than near Brepano, and then your day, and thing and a joint and quite quite. A woman in a house in a meal will be actually a woman. I feel Hong Kong, I got a woman at the woman who had a credit name. Yeah, woman who no complaint, person of whom is kind of perfect. A woman now to so. Was this a bomb fire for Hong Kong corner? Then next to this year, a bomb or best idea, so a piano criminal actually. See a bomb fire, same thing with a phone of prayer. When you go on, I say, I'm bossing. A man at home, Hong Kong about the church and the credit name. I feel a brand making the amount to so. Yet the book of Russian, a sheer for the book, and then go as a question or home and blue meal. And finally, by a pen of crap, nothing a pen of crap in the water soon. When you go past one home, Kongo, and one about the piano crew made the edge then. Let's not be much for some young one dinner. It didn't occur any bonus at the idea of Duma. Jerry, you have a sempa, it didn't see ya. She moved a dummy and son, I'll kill you. 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Ena mne chombo wase. Ene kachira ansana. O tide meka nasi. So I say I'm not saying that I'm not saying that I'm not saying that I'm not saying that I'm not saying that I'm not saying that I'm not saying that I'm not saying that I'm not saying that I'm not saying that I'm not saying that I'm not saying that I'm not saying that I'm not saying that I'm not saying that I'm not saying that I'm not saying that I'm not saying that I'm not saying that I'm not saying that I'm not saying that I'm not saying that I'm not saying that I'm not saying that And the podcast friends say, Papa, I Christ more. On your own, and go on, look and what Papa and Buana. And there's a terminal radio, so we just say more. Also, for me to make us say, so sorry, and if you very in it. No, so for me, so I can say, and this is very in it. I buy any antroyano. So say, where say, and you go play Yachidemi, and this is very in it. Where say, and you go play Yachidemi, and the MPP very in it. So when you go on, or put Yanwana. And then I'm sending my way, say, if you find him. 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So Christian, why yet also say ya? Yakupon, yes, someone chose away. Now, what could yet your way to Nepal Yakupon, Guayano Quafo, when I drove for Yakupana? There did that. Yen the Payantia say when Yakupon, no mono, and a little Yakupan said, Yankas, I have been here to see ya. Because I've been here to see him, let me find children of Pansy, Yamakom and Yakupana home like Kermasabono. Or by your son, what church you move, or fellow Guinea Cupans, where actually you need a trail as soon as yet. So, we are Trinity and a trembling Yagrak will say you. Now, when you come on, no credit, discovering the truth, no one will share no credit, and no credit any crystal. As all Christ and the home, grab that guy though, and walk on the credit them, and the credit will be here in town, as all Yakopoy and Quaffo, who are saying, Bosso offer no credit, see any better, or pen no credit, who are here to go down Quadian, the men and Massam Subin who are the actual, or more who no credit any name. Yeah, yeah. Young Miss or Yanko Passamon, no credit, and the Yino credit the actually. Yanko Passamon, and the Yino credit the actually. If said, Nasamon, I no credit. I said, Tony, Yanko Payano Crawford, Nasamus, I am no credit. Now, Nasamus, you know, where the actually, or Nanahong, go to Banasim, Basamia, who are there under two exercises.

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Thank you very much.

Revelation 3 verse 20 says, "Behold, I stand at the door and knock. If anyone hears my voice and opens the door, I will come in and eat with that person and they with me." 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God bless you.

Amen, amen. Therefore, you don't have to be saying now to the decay, I want now to the mono. Namia Mahokan, that yet me a CMO. That's the 2-4 Mahokan, it means I eat me CMO. Yes, I do don't know Hunaman, Mia Mia, with your own fire, you may so be a dad, what it is, no Hunaman. It's not a dear no. Same radi, who, Sandy Pano, Mobo, and my. I didn't see Sam Ray. You better edit you know, I say. I shall see. Now, I'm a quenim cacra, now send it to me. I know it just say, yes, and then you see, I know what to dinny, Tiffia Samuel Dean was say, cheerfulness, cheerfulness. See, I can't see it. Yet, that is above cast and cheer. When you are sad, the fullness, I come with cheerfulness. That's it, it's a cheer. Turn that crown and wood trunk for Nivia, a photographer, not so cheer. Just a boy, you mean the empty. Yes, yeah, my man, so for a middle, I'll be a woman or dress up, a wet nasty pie de bar to Tricassam. Hello? Hello? Yeah, I'm on the line, British line. I mean, yeah, sorry. So, maybe it's someone who for a wedding chair. A wedding chair, too. The humanity here, someone. What's it? Cheerfulness. I don't know, yes, you are, you know, you have a good you could cheerfulness. Who is that? Hello? Hello? Yeah, I'm pretty with British name. I mean, yes. Hello? Hello? I'm pretty like a

The thing here, Samuel, says cheerfulness. Cheerfulness, good. Now, see, the battery, Samuel, what's the abutuyam, and I say, I'm a tear, and I need ya, I see, in ya. And don't you know, see, a share, and then I can cast him with the canoe. You have a woman, do see, it's more of your son, yes, Samuel. John chapter 16, verse 33. Yeah, can cast my decrees. Was it before Jesus was leaving the disciples? What did he tell them, or what did he say to them? Was it by Yesu? Won't just share for no more upon assembly on this cell mobile, assembly or catch up. Dear kind, you have a humanity doing Saint Jimudu and your son, yes, son of John 16, 33. Or say, these things I've spoken unto you that in me. You might have peace, number one. Was in the military, my money, send me mono, name me mono, Ubenya Sumuji. To be our treasure to move beyond over Sumuji. Yet to us, no, or say in the world, ye shall have tribulation, but be of good cheer. I have a cheer in a bow. What is we are Simono, you be sure how I'm ready to move. There's also, as I say, Yabutu. I have overcome the world, the trap of the world. What's the name? Did we say so? Did we say so? And don't you say, bread, you have one Christo. Nothing you feel like Christo, you know. You have found your map and your map book or an abater. You have a farm and the room. Send you a decapon of farm and the room. There's a boss out the man, they say, you need to. What were some of the cheering words he said to them? Was it Abutoyamu Sembay, and it is a man of Sakatramu? And he said, John chapter 14, verse 1, pray. You had it, humanity do nine, it's a mumba, you could see me a son. Was it, let not your heart be troubled, yet believe in God, live also in me. In my father's house are many mansions. Say it was a minute.

This is Christ I'm watching here. So how near to tell my name would be the good man. Or see, your man you come and do. Now you know you're going to get your body. No, I'm sorry, no man, no, you're not. So, the trivia may pray, and if he, how could this your mamma know? See a trusty, and when you flew one. And let us a prayer, Christ of Wino. You may see our how. You may see a man. You may see a prayer, who will be brave. Let us know, you admire what you must say. Okay, you see, baby, I'm not. Was it in what spirit should we

Psalm 100:2. Serve the Lord with gladness. Come before his throne, or come before his presence with singing. So, what's it? The years soon, Yankupon and Nijimu. And if you be ever call your new field, BBI, this same say a bomb pile, BBI, this same say a chill, and was a moment. Almost a day, your how, over a chicken, a jumasam, your dear, and you have a beer. The empress of your mamma deem, then for by a brabble, your home, that's a compassion of the animal, or sending in the United States to me. Because that's it, that's it.

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And before his throne, he's singing. Yet to us, you know, we'll see. What effect has a merry heart? What effect? Proverbs chapter 17.

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And today, yes, sir. And so say, your Makwam, I've been paying. And say, Makwam, I will be dear. And say, Makwam, you are more dear. And you are young. You need to be a sir. The people are near Mumbai. So how am I your Mumbai? Yes, sir, Randy. Say, Randy, you're more. Now, that's how you know.

Christ of Honor, Jesse, you were Nijabu, heavy. You were how many room? You see, I saw many of the room. There's a moon, your money, your mint on Bunkam, and many of them. They say, your Mahu family, Bunkam, passing here. You give a room in India, I said. I'm about where you are, the woman here. We have cost you one thing, we hear you. I'm a degree. We have cost you. There's a sense of random woman, I send a man. I don't think we are seeing him, you know, I don't know. I don't know. I don't know. I don't know. I don't know. I don't know. I don't know. I don't know. I don't know. I don't know. I don't know. I don't know. I don't know. I don't know. I don't know. I

But I will greatly rejoice in the Lord, for he hath clothed me with the garments of salvation. Part B, was it? He have covered me

Against what are Christians world? Against what are Christians world? And then when the boy a cocoa, and then who the Yamin boy Christian for cocoa. Now see, I can 1 Corinthians chapter 10, verse 10. They say, neither mumble ye, as some of them also mumble, and were destroyed by the soil. As a man, you need a new memory, send your own year and year, or how near me the Hulu. Say, ye can count numbers. Chapter 14, verse 1 to 7, you look at the end of the home. There is a follow me, baby, no, almost man, 12 spies, and the party to do me, so I'm going to call us, and also, I'm going to call you, Omo bae no nipa edu beka asamu a edi ehu abasamto ene yawdie ne 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In the pa, I was a son, Caleb, me Joshua, and a catcher. Till I mean, me, idea, Uncle Paul, Ompe, sans say, and where Yamison, and my head, a yam bread, and what a Yamison. Or say, even when persecuted. What are we told to do and why? Was a bray war or time on Pono, then on Yamekachin and then Tino Casad in the train. See, I can't look at Humano, it is here, Jemu, a Julius, and Luke chapter 6, verse 20, Frema, or Casemio. Was a rejoice ye in that day and leap for joy, for behold, your reward is greater in heaven. So what you want to can look at the 6 verse 22 now. What say? One idea can be for me, yet I will. You can't somebody to us. You're poor woman. There's no only battle in the arena. What say then? Money, money. No. More cut you have. I will hold them also. Money, money. Do you say? Yeah. 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

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Was it Sasuafui, Bra Mokanya, Mia Sam, Mia Chiwamutu, Buomono? Was it then over here? You can ask. Chapter 5, verse 41. Was it? And they departed from the presence of the council, rejoicing that they were even counted worthy to suffer shame for his name. Brass, you have ways, see a two bona can cry. As one for my team, the mono, Simba, Kunwa BC 41. Brana, Omo, decrease of one dance here, more, and little Kusias as a way, my boom, boom, and Massano. Was it Bry, a boom, Vienna? No one young for the team, no, or so much as here, Kuruguay, Germany, that day, Sir Christo Demon Tino, Yabom. You paddle to a bed, and you may. Bit me aside. Say Christo Dinti, ye do what him. Christo Dinti, what you must say. Christo Dinti, be quiet what you are saying. Because who could pursue Jasori, if you are your pursue Jasori. Na, Sandy, my name, Christo Dimuno, I shall. So bet me, you know, I did a mere soul. And no, I say, eh, they say, oh, how many so. Now, so dear Christo, no boom, come far, or how we are. Empire, so we are so trouble. No, say, she are for me, Germany. 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Was say, after receiving many strips or beating, and with their feet made fast in the stock, what did Paul and Silas do while in prison? Was say, Brian, Paul and Silas, you prepare, ye di chase go ma nine no sa den ti no me ye o ma nya bodi bia bibi oba bi ye di no e se ko mo ba bi obi afa no o manager ti se obi ati football club no o fie mo o zo o di oba ye si ka se bibre ababa wa ihu pek peter ihu paul no o hwe ne mo no o sha se tetem se we no mo ni o yakopon a ti di fo mo. 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As my former man, it is Dusia, it is Jemu Ajunu Indo. Acts chapter 16, verse 25. And then, was and at midnight, Paul and Silas prayed and sang praises unto God, and the prisoners heard them. Was it bread on the road, dear son? I'm going to go to the house.
trust him say, if you grant one and one fiasino, and if you are careful in that tea. Giddy baby, oh, baby. So, the cause of him, it me bomb by it. The cause of him, it me too. Oh, oh, no. And I can't send the prayer. It is a feeling, pa, way before, you have to me. You say that to me. It's your for nine, sir. The moment you say, Yabo must be an assault. I'm dangerous. Sans of a country of Ostrom, a chain at dinner. You don't go by it. Now, I want to see you in a crowd. You mean if I say, you may, in the United States, a home cry, they say, Yamimono, send your TV, and say, I do. Say, I know, I say to them. You never cry, me and me, and if I said to me, Jackra. So, we are Christian, you be here when you know what to say. I said, I get 14. Yeah, I'm not to say what's wrong. Just say, maybe I'm negative. The man will be on the bear, one of them Christian. I will say, you know, Sabi, as we do. I see me and me, sir, sir. In that what was it all? Then to be tree of a floor and from bra. And he can some attract to one. Was say, how constant should our rejoicing be? Say, you need to hear them. Say, the same thing, the same fire. But if you are seeing ya, you are seeing tricky baby. And you can come fill up for 4 months. Philippians chapter 4, verse 4. Philippians chapter 4, verse 4. Was it rejoice in the Lord always? And again, I say rejoice. See, I do. Say I do. Say I do. Baby, baby, baby, baby, baby, baby. Say, say, you are doing. I told that woman, so you will come and tell me by yes, so my enemy could be Kenya. I told that I said, Bribe, I said, you may not call me. What do you call me? I'm not going to be a Kenya. You're a Kuba Bijina.

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1: God, na masi uma ye mo pai. 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Na sabri ama ya sai kwanya yi. Yes, Sunday, I say you move already yourself. Some more before into from a Piara Sayadi is spreading. I have some or my Marcasia, I would like Yadi. Then you say a coffin that a sound from me. There should be beer and over to your moon come forward. Tell you, may never did now to kind or therefore say I am here. The boy who buy free Sayadi soon there. Say, nothing. Radio, a Juma Cassie, a so says, I bring to Samus radio so. No more to my four, on a dano, on a over my churches about school, or a cow in Arano, the young could be forward. Amen.

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Menya be na mata kumi said the beya beti asie na etumi abua. Yadi kai a can stay a D 18 a yumu so this presents 16 17 I say 17. Question say why no betumi yakina. And then I reversing seven answers. I guess because many said, yeah, he said, we see Trump. One can see India a cost debate with you, and then the debate will pray over couple seven. Get through, and then someone in the country, the team that makes an answer, and then Tina, you have far at least 18 years. A good song. If he said, Nebufo da Casino Ebu, a wine a bit to me again. A tea, one more movie to me again. And what do I ever yet? Chapter 7, ye chapter. Oh, we are not ready to be to a barber funny back up. It is a mister, and say, a year, one a rather years to a barber to one. A kidney for more, a kid rather years to a barber to one. Woman, mother, as I'm good for you now, ever found how I can see a beer, a day at the time of trouble, and I Jacob's trouble. A woman, a rather years to the barber to my mouth, I would not love to work. The South Tia Sea into a home swan someone, a one relation system, a wrong one, a radius of a sample of way and a better. Now, Omonia, Webetina Sea, well, no radius, but by the two, any moon swan. One hour consider one, and now count one from 144,000. As a missile, he said, a hair funnel. Yadikai asked some question. He said, oh, free Israel was good to me. And now, Yehuno, Revelation chapter 7, sorry, 7 verse 5. A Yenipa, not a Yenipa, not of her. Oh, what's I see so much? It been me a kid before, a son of a child. It been me a man for. It been me a man so before. It been me a grown for. It been me a nipa who do a money who do a engine every woman. Now, how do you think I'll qualify yet? Say, what I can't is that is your good to be a man. If we said wedding kunim if you woo near Samando, right? Wedding kunim, I'm a ready yes, Christo Moja, who fear who were Calvary, no, ain't it? And until and our day is right, a day is right, at two or so, and where your home is right for, or your name is right for, and that no, you can't say, no, is right for me, a bride, yes, I am. 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And we'll see you next time.
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If you go Genesis 48 verse 8 to 10 na Ebra Jacob Israel mano okanwasem yeba Reuben Ebusia oko Genesis 49 3 and 4 okanwasem a transformed immoral, weak, unstable, and feeble characters through the blood of Jesus. So, Obi, the G, a Radi, Jesus, is to be now we can son.

What makes you something new? And now, so what is something new? And I'm so what is something new? And I'm so what is something new? And I'm so what is something new? And I'm so what is something new? And I'm so what is something new? And I'm so what is something new? And I'm so what is something new? And I'm so what is something new? And I'm so what is something new? And I'm so what is something new? And I'm so what is something new? And I'm so what is something new? And I'm so what is something new? And I'm so what is something new? And I'm so what is something new? And I'm so what is something new? And I'm so what is something new? And I'm so what is something new? And I'm so what is something new? And I'm so what is something new? And I'm so what is something new? And I'm so what is something new? And I'm so what is something new? And I'm so what is something new? And I'm so what is something new? And I'm so what is something new? And I'm so what is something new? And I'm so what is something new? And I'm so what is something new? And I'm so what is something new? And I'm so what is something new? And I'm so what is something new? And I'm so what is something new? And I'm so what is something new? And I'm so what is something new? And I'm so what is something new? And I

kede na wo san ko na chi na te tie no san aba omo die na me na san jun at obefa ga abis our Genesis 49 verse 19 from the tribe of Asher, I those Christians whose house are full of peace and thanksgiving and deep in their faith in

Genesis 48:20, John 7:37-38. From the tribe of Naphtali.

play. Or Munda. What do you want to say? Damn. A giddy four, Yamin, the woman, suffering. Yamin had man that will be a better prayer, shaking of the church. Say, giddy four, all that was so, absolutely, money says, you will not have a grave, you will not have a grave. And you want a man who will shoot my mind, who will be free. A man who will be a man who will be a man who will be a man who will be a man who will be a man who will be a man.

I'm not sure if you're a

kind of one seven Ezekiel 48, Genesis 49, Numbers 1, verse 5 to 15. And more as a down now. Can't is right, Mr. Good. Now, Roman Subanji, where do you so Subanji, a dean Subanji, and another down walk. Last week, a meeting we talked about some characters that the Dan tried to say. One, they are those who are those Christians who cherish the spirit of envy and hatred against their brethren, those who go up and down as children, accusing and condemning, blocking character and spirit in house with. When they talk false about people, give false reports about their neighbors, and they do not know. Yeah, Asarima, Abbasin Tour, Abbeboo, Kanko from Sem, Dinko from Sem, Mark, a reporter, any of the current facts from the Council of One Wants and Money. You can't sort of master money, you can't you know me, you don't know me, you can't have money. The knee in Nipa, a cashier, you can't do it. We are condemning, we have that condemning spirit. Some profile here, Name won't profile. If you say, well, I'm not going to find out, I'm going to answer to one. Second tribe, Ephraim. Genesis 49, verse 17. Also, a cowman also came. The wicked, loving, and compromised Christians who spend their energy and talent pursuing worldly wealth and fame. You will never be brave, I'm sorry, no, so you will be brave, we are seeing. But yet, Namia Mawa, check me at Papa, and so to be seen, Namia Mawa. 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Some profound and unsubaya woman hunting. Now, what do you want? Bring in a physical. 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Or do you want bring in your name?

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And you want 44,000 ASMB. You can have a home that you can have a free Eastern Super Bowl. It's a terrible doom, you know, spiritual Israel. It is a spiritual Israel here. Now you're deep for. Oh, you're nipping. Nipper, and then what has it? And you're nipper for.Number 144,000 for a simple, a deeper endorsement.

extra, no extra there. Then, so picking say, you eat non extra. And the kind, yes, yes, yes, yes, yes, yes, yes, yes, yes, yes, yes, yes, yes, yes, yes, yes, yes, yes, yes, yes, yes, yes, yes, yes, yes, yes, yes, yes, yes, yes, yes, yes, yes, yes, yes, yes, yes, yes, yes, yes, yes, yes, yes, yes, yes, yes, yes, yes, yes, yes, yes, yes, yes, yes, yes, yes, yes, yes, yes, yes, yes, yes, yes, yes, yes, yes, yes, yes, yes, yes, yes, yes, yes, yes, yes, yes, yes, yes, yes, yes, yes, yes, yes, yes, yes, yes, yes, yes, yes, yes, yes, yes, yes, yes, yes, yes, yes, yes, yes, yes, yes, yes, yes, yes, yes, yes, yes, yes, yes, yes, yes, yes, yes, yes, yes, yes, yes, yes, yes, yes, yes, yes, yes, yes, yes, yes, yes, yes, yes, yes, yes, yes, yes, yes, yes, yes,

say hassan And you can't say, you're not going to be able to do it.

Psalm 91:1-5.

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1: 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A bit of them was a giant salmon, a buffet, and young fancy a tigerman. Hey, then fancy, you jamon foie. A bit of them was a France of four, and that's a friend of Google, a sort of food from the Chiang, a tigerman, a copy of France, and happened that Gemma Banama finds the Bira Bado. It's not a Gemma, but defend the sign that here, two from the ring. A bit of them was a in the couple of that's now said. Or bring some and the phone from back on Korean Bassa. And you know, you find the theater. Oh, Bosha can see a pier with a boy in Shama and Medica said, It's real, you were 350 and a bagu. Then you come across a kayako. That's all right, the beer moon. You will kick yourself when you come see a zoo. So, who are also in the couple of country, a similar zoo or camel? You are a couple of things. I didn't answer in a post to M. Mugabu. Was some person so doing any uncooper credit about what is about to me. And yet, I'm quite a man muscle hair and poor, while who are disomarching the other. Of course, I'm the rumor, I'll be a winner of my and the ammonia I could go to for Christmas. Only any night I could go to more, but now we have been young super years to more, if I could go to for the second show at the Caleb. I didn't know who could see a good about to me. Let me acquire him. Is a friend see him to me. And you can't see him to me, depending on the sea, that's me, when you go okay at home. When you go okay, and then, so you go okay, one, you go on the new drone, a panel who free walk. At the moment, here, the moment, Susan Casapi, and that will do for your boss, I will be your bad room, when you go see your swing, now because I have said to me, and you go at the Amaya. That's the Yakuba coming in the action at the news, and then you mean a couple of men, Yakuba. Why should I go okay at home? Only a who will be a few, get to entrance it. Now, for your death, we'll go for a baptism after Adam T. M. The vampire, yes, she has made a query. A gentleman for my Adawasi. So, now, what do you mean? So, are you worthy of today? And so, you never care, but we need a bit of that. But some of the dear who ever asked him so, because you couldn't be for what you couldn't want to say, that's why my woman. You're some of the young who never. If somebody was saying, so do I answer clean or operate? And that then around, oh, Baba say, don't you stop one? You could do for more. Better you could do for dinner, you know, or could go to Fono. And you could tell us, I bear me, I could do for you, I did it for my papa. Now, Padre, I told us here, dear. You people to talk about couldn't find the end, the new one, and we had one for a pink. I yet. So when you said you didn't sound for so more, now, boy, it might be who soon could be. That was it. So I take you to dinner, Madam T. Amen.
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0: have shown you, O man, what is good, and what do the Lord require of thee, but to do justly, to love mercy, and to walk humbly with thy God. Micah 6 verse 8. 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Thank you.
1: Na yana na adam to akwa ma obo samu no na sifuo nyina numire ka hobie ye nyina ya be edbonyefo ya be shop bon smart me ya kwa ni okotopo adetete tumfie mumba emianu ade ba akwa no betuma ye na ye 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samasi and them said to me and get to me and said yeah number one so so full, so so many of us are very good. And you are dear, and also a nipper at the papier, you are dear to my fire, your bonnet. So, Christian, you are dear to my fire bonnet. see a hello super, and no, Adam now could you get them? You never get the Adam Yaha said, that would be a baby or one of the world. A woman, a woman, a Yakan was a woman. I said, Pana, yes, not bring the two of who are sent down to Edmayano. It is a yes, you see a car, a near chain crab. It's a day, woman. So there's a fan so a kin and fan so you could go and chair you bring that and quad year.
2: Oh what a friend.
1: I said second fee your bunny moon near kaya foom so no at the chay. So that's why you kiss it near. I dear by here if I had a bunny can. You said yes or the other my sir, Chedia. You fed you might be in that. Your family be and then a chedia quad would be at the ache. That's a chedian and shed so at the other side at Chedino. Main funny say, who or a ban of the beer factory, PlayStation. Now almost check trash or I don't need check free. But what is your feeling at the war? I saw the town, some idea at Chedino. So once it was up. What is shed yet? Then so we need it. In Chadian, yes, or the mayor, come, yeah, Penny, a better year, send me a swim secretion, and never answer only and quite your man. The sooner I see a fan, dear, who used to say up there and quite yet any home, I know me. Oh, Primuno, and a daha, and a client, yes, I shall see a pass it. Oh, Primuno, you better get a film in a piece of good ones when they see a tear, says it. Yeah, your second fee upon your near Kayam, Bonnie, and I, your kind actually crystal. When I'm not doing the wound, so they are from so in our chain, or better at the aqua and quadge. They hear a small for some 18 years in Shamu and Kunua, in Shamu and Dunko, or some of you. Was Andrew Monsaka Morgany, Namon Namaho of a pound bonnet? Say, Becky, so more, see, and Saka, I agree, may I marry a home of a pair of bonnet? Adentia, and your Becky, so more, your bear, but if you throw can you know when you money in either a trim? You may deny a full crystal to be a crystal, but in the tin in a shame. A reverend time, if you think one were the net and the tin in for phone, then quite yet, I thought what they are saying, no player, no crystal. That's it, you have a free, but you know, I'm against a cream. As a baby, come and see a kind of bonnet, nay, a dunny home. I didn't mean a so called bonnet, so what's a car wagon? You hear so bad. I can second, I hold on, see a day of fear from society. So I say, Christopher. Then just sit down and eat him, and one eat him, and one eat none of your own. If I say a bonnet and a kayan, so then I'm saying we are bonnet, because we are sacra. So I don't know what free, but then can you know if you said the coupon and Paul Sakachi, I say, so poor Christopher, no, I'll be able to put them for not can even in another than that. And it's all Christopher, I can even in that situation, and then what he is. Let me know if you want to know what you want to know. So, what you want to know about the floor? And you know, when you're like a chump, you're never going to have a floor. And you're sitting out there, and who are you? The time, I said, I'm in Kumina, and you're carrying me as I'm also training, not a whoop, a canoe, a blessing man, a Muslim man. This other crystal more than 10 in the shower. What about sitting up from 19 or crystal move as soon as you do a Nijia, Papa, a chicken, a wood, and it's a piece of the 10 in the national. A good in the 10 nations of the Wogan Mount. Now, boy, I'm with my trance, I will cook to you, and until I cook to you, number Superman United as a son. Now, I basically so, so, so, so, so, so, so, so, so, so, so, so, so, so, so, so, so, so, so, so, so, so, so, so, so, so, so, so, so, so, so, so, so, so, so, so, so, so, so, so, so, so, so, so, so, so, 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move a Dubai. No, a Cosidumian, son, yet tear the Nacopon and Adams walk out. Say, 18 noon, 1 John chapter 5, verse 11 to 13. Was it? Now, here they are dancing and say, oh, Nacopon, my damn qua. Now, quite one, Benmo. They are all bano, I won't quano. Now, dear only on your pound bano, or name qua, do me a sign in a way, you know. Don't say, okay, what was it? You mean a much of a bramo ah, Maji on your pump by the eddy. The moon is a more down for the Maji on your pump by the eddy. Or Bella or Jew on your pump by the eddy and our down for

of one man. Oh, come on, come on, come on, come on, come on, come on, come on, come on, come on, come on, come on, come on, come on, come on, come on, come on, come on, come on, come on, come on, come on, come on, come on, come on, come on, come on, come on, come on, come on, come on, come on, come on, come on, come on, come on, come on, come on, come on, come on, come on, come on, come on, come on, come on, come on, come on, come on, come on, come on, come on, come on, come on, come on, come on, come on, come on, come on, come on, come on, come on, come on, come on, come on, come on, come on, come 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

Nadom Sronko, and now Nahom Wongo, so a true Sam Bray and Cancel Pan, Yenam Zoom Soka, Yenam Radio Soka, Yenam TV Soka, Yenam Yahoo Globe, Kenya, Say, Yenam, Yenam, Yenam, Yenam, Yenam, Yenam, Yenam, Yenam, Yenam, Yenam, Yenam, Yenam, Yenam, Yenam, Yenam, Yenam, Yenam, Yenam, Yenam, Yenam, Yenam, Yenam, Yenam, Yenam, Yenam, Yenam, Yenam, Yenam, Yenam, Yenam, Yenam, Yenam, Yenam, Yenam, Yenam, Yenam, Yenam, Yenam, Yenam, Yenam, Yenam, Yenam, Yenam, Yenam, Yenam, Yenam, Yenam, Yenam, Yenam, Yenam, Yenam, Yenam, Yenam, Yenam, Yenam, Yenam, Yenam, Yenam, Yenam, Yenam, Yenam, Yenam, Yenam, Yenam, Yenam, Yenam, Yenam, Yenam, Yenam, Yenam, Yenam, Yenam, Yenam, Yenam, Yenam, Yenam,

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0: here is love. 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

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Hey, a snapple to our own. Oka Exodus, a brow in a man, Bobo, Exodus chapter 1. Israel, Ma, Jacob, Ma, God, Egypt. Oh, Bobo, hey, Ruben, and another. But Opa. A decent heart, Ruben, and a person. And it would to me find a little cocket. We are tossing me, you know. A bra, yes, now you meet Israel, so good to be Israel. If you say AD 27. 732 BC, Israel for Northern Kingdom, the camp Israel is a good, you know, a good Assyria for the fire of Congo, so you know, oh my, yeah, I'm not maybe. Don't go on the front, Jude says, oh, and of the fire. It is like a unique idea. You bet you have a special, you have a relay. Suddenly you have a way to put you in hello? Yeah, I'm going to go to Israel.
Jerusalem, and pine in a mepe seven woman, not one of my own. And then as we are in a mepe seven, the man of my life, if they are still in a war, I will be able to come. And then a year of my name, Rubia, Rubia, Jacob, we are the same. We are the same.

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0: But to obey a radi yes to Christ a day. Now, did ya or did ye an internal? A radia money to me, I'm a net sabony soon could him. Then I'm so with this sabody soon could him internal. Name, beman of pine, I'm a waffa. Simon Ebusiano. Levi Ebusiano.
2: Then I would get a Jomo and Sabia will be a Mayama watching my crown, a brass or
0: Simon. So.
2: And some wood dryers, and then you could talk about payment and pay what they a good upon so na Yabuba, so I soon look at them. Yet they have assumed that some would tell the fish that 104.5 and watching this. I don't 106.3 Ghana Mantabin in Alishama, a year it is Yakasa, but a sentinel, a jibabia, and a seven Yabuka. I'm not going to be able to do it. I'm not going to be able to do it. I'm not going to be able to do it. I'm not going to be able to do it. I'm not going to be able to do it. I'm not going to be able to do it. I'm not going to be able to do it. I'm not going to be able to do it. I'm not going to be able to do it. I'm not going to be able to do it. I'm not going to be able to do it. I'm not going to be able to do it. I'm not going to be able to do it. I'm not going to be able to do it. I'm not going to be able to do it. I'm not going to be able to do it. I'm not going to be able to do it. I'm not going to be able to do it. I'm not going to be able to do it. I'm not going to be able to do it. I'm not going to be able to do it. I'm not going to be able to do it. I'm not going to be able to do it. I'm not going to be able to do it. I'm not going to be able to do it. I'm not going to be able to do it. I'm not going to be able to do it. I'm not going to be able to do it. I'm not going to be able to do it. I'm not going to be able to do it. I'm not going to be able to do it. I'm not going to be able to do it.

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Now, as you have one, the program, as I demand them, go back, okay, one of the so just one more time, as I've been a good one, so much, and you might be a big catcher, the Bia Abana Pedia, not just all.

0: SP. Was say Ubu Usheni mwa any Uber filia filia filia can shano in funia de papa petus and pemansa intimi and cabi and wushemo. Boy for the station be a winning be a bura was open. Super SP be a good ushemo. A compan say main gajos at a Pan African bank, but because I'm not young guardia. Womo Adania Zobwas or the Hombo Wama Sabi Kuto Grandka so the Bibiara Eternal Pay and ne echo bank if what any sika semu japa papa ne bit me a bow. Thanks to you, computer can semen can jose a ba a Chriscani Padia, a Yahwana, a dear nature, and Tifonichi more thanks to you, computer can naja. Yadia, I also quan chrono, Womonfa Abbe for computer be everything from outside a bay home, a bit me at home. DBS Industries, I mean, can jose, Womonfinina, no seja, a beer ultra and chance, a dear Bodanaso, and Nasibia, ya pack up in India manager, or do a cridana so dia manum, ya tiso dia mouse say a hua, na a home. I will pay a do DBS Vambomo, na Odano, it's me a Christo, and watching this sort of Franco Trading Enterprise, and pay a former papa, a fee to Fona, a new price, and all. Or catch yourself for Nichimon at Sayo, na and yet Ninianum, when says you're not on for my watching this with the freezer. TV Ninian size, be a Pediana Franco Trading Enterprise. Send you my grand out, Madame, pay two musketeers. I'm sending a chair, me could be Emily Guano Pemine. I'm
1: telling you, my son, papa, never pay you any kind.
0: And some of the summer, you're

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1: This is my man, and some of I'm going to be free.
2: From Mamma, how can see a pa? The PM, the Kahuasem, a police jurisdiction, na a jabbing, ya won't. So, what should jabbing? Ya won't. My mother said, well, a friend, and I said, I'm a no, Cassay. The police for more jabbing, a young magic, so I'm more by a crime way, so na police for more conno, and a bequai, no money or more. I dare, men of me, the PM, some minimal could didn't see, I was a basa.
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1: Charlie, you know you. 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
1: Now send it there, Charlie. 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
2: Oh, we need a tobase. Momo day.
3: Hey, what funny.
2: 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Mitya, na free ho sharp.
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1: Ah, minia, what you have with your day?
2: 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A prepare or be being here, Sikano. Momo, bang your beer man.
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2: woman.
1: A bassa won't mean Quajuma, and never who near Pano, so I won't mean yet, just say, and the no fear you never do. 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
7: kaka e be class na bin kin ho ni ye ya she ho din e ba bo ni be over e be ya tudin overcoming depression. 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
7: How much money?
5: Yeah, Mr. Speaker.
7: the metrics was it.
5: You see,
7: he never feel who will move many million across
5: several occasions.
7: But he never feel when you made an acro. Same fool or swan,
5: you were also standing there.
7: Same because some cutter as some Andrew, will you? As I'm the fat at the chain, tap my me too.
5: You watch.
7: As I'm a question,

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tea. I want another one so I hear here, dear Amma, and then you saw 2 days. I come back to Binafi, Yabon Tofa, and the Aquavia before. But 2 days, call the fashion and she had a facing fear. Or say, a system, eh, a hunk. What to make care if you come a who ever human? Our him a who? About a tear a who? Just sitting in a who after me now. And see, when you're made in the coffer, when you're being on the way, or your crab, you say. Boy, I'm ready to assume. As you're following, you will see a

I'm going to go to the house. I'm going to go to the house. I'm going to go to the house. I'm going to go to the house. I'm going to go to the house. I'm going to go to the house. I'm going to go to the house. I'm going to go to the house. I'm going to go to the house. I'm going to go to the house. I'm going to go to the house. I'm going to go to the house. I'm going to go to the house. I'm going to go to the house. I'm going to go to the house. I'm going to go to the house. I'm going to go to the house. I'm going to go to the house. I'm going to go to the house. I'm going to go to the house. I'm going to go to the house. I'm going to go to the house. I'm going to go to the house. I'm going to go to the house. I'm going to go to the house. I'm going to go to the house. I'm going to go to the house. I'm going to go to the house. I'm going to go to the house. I'm going to go to the house. I'm going to go to the house. I'm going to go to the house. I'm going to go to the house. I'm going to go to the house. I'm going to go to the house. I'm going to go to the house. I'm going to go to the house. I'm going to go to the

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The Yemra, the Coty, but some demons here, you may hear your Bible, no. I am a new Edwinum, Edwinum Asia, Psalm 56. Verse 3. Send a watcher would be. Psalm 56, verse 3. Send a watcher would be. A damn is Roma. But the woman tree, a day. Dembo was a damn issue, a dead, a good abono, or a hooker radi, adentia, if that's what a hooker radi, a proper hoofy ho, or now who go through and a good home, or if you see a good one. And you're like, Dembo say, a damn issue, but then a hooker radi. And the enemy knew me in your country, a hooker who's here. A human who, and craft a seven who, Corona, I have a trouble say who, who come and say, who I come. Was it Sunday? We're moving. We're about to pass. You didn't watch it, no. I told you, I am ready. I am born for you. I came for Jesus Christ, no. But then is it there? Who born on? But I'm watching you ready. After that, if you are not born, that's what I'm watching now. But many of you go to the Christ, no. But to me, Jesus is the Marima. Now for a good year, if you no. But when you are here, come for. We know me. We are seeing the sun coming. Now come back to pass. The best for you, the sun coming. I am seeing the other two. What do you want to do? Who is going to marry you? You're not going to get every home. I feel like I would go dream. When you could turn machine and bus out, when you could turn, I said, I'm not going to get every home. A Christmas fly, a woman, you know, if you're not going to get every home, then you have to do for any government.

Sir, what are you doing? So, because if you say, when you go out, my who home, no more, I'm holding, I know, don't any agreement, dear. But so, when you go out, make the who home, I don't tell if you say, when you go out, mono, a winning. 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

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Davida. We have to go too far with Christo. We say Christo move. And now, we should go no go better. As I go better, Christo, I'm going to go in the 2 year. It's me, dear, and I was a 20 year old soon with him. I say, I'm going to go. I'm going to go. I'm going to go. And you know, I'm going to go.

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You are so a move. Or in my chin in the end, kill a man move down. Then what this one, the air, how I didn't wash out so. Was it done to rather so? Now, this one, all my chin in me and kill a man move down. All my room read that. Then what this one, you are dear who are brave. Say, I did a dear who are brave. Say, you must send a dear and who are brave. Say, we can't have that time and who are brave. Was it the name now, true so? No, this one, all my chin in me and kill a man move down. When you put a say. Now, all Kassan, or Nimia, all Kassan. And then Babu, you move first here, who said,

Crocodile, or the meat may say, now document it was in the back and slot on the cow. So pull back. Can call Rabinja, Corradin, one by them, said you didn't know where. So a Corradin one by them, for ring out to a coupon, so I shall pass a slot now a cow. I'm not in need me entry and no muda, the member of the crayable. Then can't you make me see about you move your own hope as a cat and it does what, and never to choose it. And you know, I guess, see about you move your own. If you are saying, you see, if you are my kuma with you move, but the other car, what I say, and that's all. And you know, I guess, see about you move your own. 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

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saying, I'm dealing with you. You're not here with me. Yes, I'm not. Fear should be there. Answer the man. I can't find Isaiah chapter 41. And you know, you're never teaching someone to pass. You pass and you're not so. I don't know who said to be a few more. I'm saying, then Isaiah chapter 41, verse 10. So, what you're here? Was he slow? I'm blue now. I'm welcome to. I'm new in Yanko Pong. Let our day, and some of Wow, and some of the team for the crew. When Yanko Pong let go, was he in slow? A who back? When Yanko Pong say, a man who shall say, and slow. Now, Minibun, and then some of Yanko Pong will have. When Yanko Pong will have a panel who feel hot, it will be any hot. Or see Yama, if you are not about to make a drink. Was he super men or home? And welcome to Yanko Pong. A woman to the minimum young couple was he a minimum young couple? Mesha would say, and some of the men sent a team uniform.

or was a new one, Ryan, the dear creature, from fire in the sun, or two in my heart, and a four who buy. Then I was doing a whole day about who buy. A family who never could join your people, but I shall do and I would to meet you. There is one guy said to you, the corner of them, so I dear my head. Yeah, I think you say, you shall not be the Hotel. Or the Hotel, right there, a family who had the F.E. Hope. They're

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I'm going to go to the house. I'm going to go to the house. I'm going to go to the house. I'm going to go to the house. I'm going to go to the house. I'm going to go to the house. I'm going to go to the house. I'm going to go to the house. I'm going to go to the house. I'm going to go to the house. I'm going to go to the house. I'm going to go to the house. I'm going to go to the house. I'm going to go to the house. I'm going to go to the house. I'm going to go to the house. I'm going to go to the house. I'm going to go to the house. I'm going to go to the house. I'm going to go to the house. I'm going to go to the house. I'm going to go to the house. I'm going to go to the house. I'm going to go to the house. I'm going to go to the house. I'm going to go to the house. I'm going to go to the house. I'm going to go to the house. I'm going to go to the house. I'm going to go to the house. I'm going to go to the house. I'm going to go to the house. I'm going to go to the house. I'm going to go to the house. I'm going to go to the house. I'm going to go to the house. I'm going to go to the

question is, when will it be again? And then I will be sincere. Because many said, yeah, it's a music throne. One, two, three, a year. It costs to debate.

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from the tribe of Asher. Hey, those Christians whose hearts are full of praises and thanksgiving, and dipping their feet in the oil of the Spirit. Hey, Nipa, and the young.

and 144,000 a symbol. It's not how many people who are free Israel to speak to what we do to be. Israel who are doing it, a spiritual Israel. It is a spiritual Israel here. Nay, a people. Or your nipa, nipa, and then walk us a nipa for the prayer. Oh, you mean how? Number 144,000 a symbol. A nipa.

Matthew 3 verse 20 says, "Behold, I stand at the door and knock. If anyone hears my voice and opens the door, I will come in and eat with that person and they with me." The Hour of Prophecy Evangelistic Ministry presents a Bible teaching dubbed "Prepare to Meet Your God" every Sunday on Our Redeemer Radio, London, time 7:30 a.m. to 8:30 a.m. UK time. 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God bless.

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1: I'm not worried.
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Now on honey.

Yes, you are. Yes, you are. Yes, you are. Yes, you are. Yes, you are. Yes, you are. Yes, you are. Yes, you are. Yes, you are. Yes, you are. Yes, you are. Yes, you are. Yes, you are. Yes, you are. Yes, you are. Yes, you are. Yes, you are. Yes, you are. Yes, you are. Yes, you are. Yes, you are. Yes, you are. Yes, you are. Yes, you are. Yes, you are. Yes, you are. Yes, you are. Yes, you are. Yes, you are. Yes, you are. Yes, you are. Yes, you are. Yes, you are. Yes, you are. Yes, you are. Yes, you are. Yes, you are. Yes, you are. Yes, you are. Yes, you are. Yes, you are. Yes, you are. Yes, you are. Yes, you are. Yes, you are. Yes, you are. Yes, you are. Yes, you are. Yes, you are. Yes, you are. Yes, you are. Yes, you are. Yes, you are. Yes, you are.

0: Nearby Tossum, you know, one
1: will be a
0: man Litra.
1: Well, sorry, that.
0: You have Tossum, yes, some
1: may catch up
0: to me, Fanny Litra. Hey,
1: when you power to go, I will
0: say,
1: and quite
0: indeed, yes, brand number.

Jesus Christ. 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
0: 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Okay, Genesis 49:1. Ruben, onone Jacob Bapeni. But Nakoma, eh?
2: Many of them come to ye co heaven come, ye are ye co
0: origin of
2: ye and co. If you say what the bag working can empire bo in church, any am some pa boy, mayina ya frat, ya coso, and of the Becahona in a young co.
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0: Wakuma. Now, so obeti a radi Yesu Christo di yeno. 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Said, Mam, so what from men painting? 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
4: There's a melody in my heart. 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
0: The atosum you know, a one year German four. 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A merma, you free your yellow no machine. A ma, you free your crew no machine. Will be our own worry ye, now it will be so worry for. Will be our ship or do, and then ye ma. A G Akuma one in Bessie Nippem, two are Jenny free in a man's soul. In Nippa won't it is a signing in a near some month work room, our self war. Ah, one bed year ready years with Christo G. And found it to be our cool more gay for our bed year ready years with Christo G. Nen, one.

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Thank you.

Why, and you're doing something, Madame? We will wait here in your home. Should I hear what's here for you? 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

还是没表扬。

A radicassa, a radicassa, you are.

dear mo true and a kupomu from Jinaya from Congo a canas arsenal. Mom found a song cry at the Emra Israel for Naso Obama Besha is a for anything among the Vigia the Aquaman who are fruitful. A pass Mosa, yes, sir, or he is a formal Aquatu for many fans. So if you need a mamma, I ask my mamma, what the fuck are here, baby? People walk to draw what you do in a kupomu number 3 years to the Israel for a Bushemo Junior. Obey, you never come out one more genius. We almost smile, I'm saying, one class, I said, so I'm going to finish now for a toy, a queen and a four. No more conscious, I said, I'm a fat, so I'm a boy that and then the small woman in a deeper dream in your boy. Now, one more coin and number 3 years. 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Now, one among the XM said, the quarter as I said, so as I was 13:27 a milk way. Now, born among the XM said, the quarter as I was my yellow saw, now as see a difference when a war, now so a dear Sunipa Nipano, almost a so what? Now, so a man, what is one of what is only a day, then cry what the whole mind, I so so said, now you know, Anna and mine so our. I'm like me and now four film as it's only hit for me. You will see for number 4 at the Mepaso, but can afford a tempuano and you are there. Was it a robot? I won't buy my getting in a chase of 4 years. Is there a friend in a babashi? I won't buy it here. Won't buy my thing in a man so so. The only catch you on the way. A home of your who are Banea Cassia and like a man will free a Banea Cassia. My yellow, this is a member. Na sasa na ye wo na nuno ye twi no mo ko ba kokura da sa na ko fuje mo so so wa ya da o mase ye twi wo mo ye twi wo mo ehu no mo na yi ya fuoti sa ma de boy an ta gino wo mu da che wo ka number chapter 14 wa wa se na sa fu mu ni na e me ma wo ne so wo ma mu su wa gino na yi ya fu ni na ni ni ti e mo se ni aro. Yes, a feeling in a catcher once said, a Kayanko, and Kayawu will be zealous as so. And now I say so, uncle, a Kayanko and Kayawu, and Madame Diamaka, you don't know. It's a young two on a Kayanko, Kayawu. The hat, how in the point, a who buy, you know, a fair Kayamuko and Kayawu. Now, when Yamukupo, a Kayi chase that for said, a chance of my own woman. Mama who's a better as a sample, no music, so music comes on the Bayam. It's on the Kamuko, it's a young Moses, half the most time, much if I'm not for no. Now, a man, we saw a more canoe. About Moses, I do a man, a son for a back for her. I did it. Yeah, a Huba or Mondo Macayo, Sandy Yakupoye. And then say Hubawa. Any plenty of Hubaba. Sukasa, the Huba or Nasa Okasa, Casa, the field, who never be an and one of which means that is a fuck at the Kayanko, who was treasure and then work, and treasure here. We are going to send a second son, a mayor. We are going to go to the Yampan with them. When you have to go from the museum, and the trouble for the movie, and that woman is a museum of Kayano. Never put to about one because it will hope. What you have to look for the sleep and say, for what? For you to contact them. Never price so you put me in a hoarding. I see a phone number being a semi assent, but I have a subtosa. And Shane Cranny, but so cost to touch at the same time. Is that for Cassan, Yakupo San, the Yama, and then a mere you said, when Yakupo S. Womina, who never me, sir. But Joshua and the Caramel to be denied. Only a beggar said, and said, Joshua and the Caramel, and you know. One of the assassins of the war. One of the new crime, a free museum. You can see Kenya's assassin. One of the we, like our woman of one, one by one, quite a good year. Woman, then we. Chef of Cross, man, yes, you could do a mono. Then so at the moon, now so I cheer the moon. Who can't walk mono? And yet, here to the sea. And then who back?

Now we are going to go on. We are going to go on. I am a who. I am a Gideon. I am a Tom. Now we are going to go Gideon. I am a who. Now we are going to go for Christ. One can who now one way. One can who learn to live in a. One can who learn to worship in a day. Then we say who are answer like who worship in a. Or then we come for the pointing for show in tune. Or by the free who. Or one way who go through a Gideon for. Ah, the cook your name. Yes, I cheated brother. Never call a better cook with a. Oh, share one can. On moyen, on chien.

0: day for Edibaba Amaye. 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
1: Okay. 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

Madam TM, the vampire, the she has made a query. 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Someone I want to me so, but you heard the other day. There's only a milk I am home, but we are the Birada. But for some of the dear who ever, that's so you can do for what you could do. I said, yes, you for some of you, I will never be quite. If somebody to ask me, I answer, do I answer, clean or operate? And get an arrow by the same on your stop when you could do for you. You know, I could do for you and your hero of good to inform. And look at us, I could do for you, I did it for my part of the world. Now, Henry, I told us here, dear, if you're not to go to the end, you want to have one for

0: phone and wait.
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Thank you.

Sometimes, Obi, you're good for me. There's one person, no pen, and the dean could be in your coupons. They could be massacred. You're me penny, you think you're poor. Yes, or your mind. Did you say? Yeah, Joe, you're not going to be a man or not when you're going to be a man. You're going to be a man. You're going to be a man. You're going to be a man. You're going to be a man. You're going to be a man. You're going to be a man. You're going to be a man. You're going to be a man. You're going to be a man. You're going to be a man. You're going to be a man. You're going to be a man. You're going to be a man. You're going to be a man. You're going to be a man. You're going to be a man. You're going to be a man. You're going to be a man. You're going to be a man. You're going to be a man. You're going to be a man. You're going to be a man. You're going to be a man. You're going to be a man. You're going to be a man. You're going to be a man. You're going to be a man. You're going to be a man. You're going to be a man. You're going to be a man. You're going to be a man. You're going to be a man. You're going to be a man. You're going to be a man. You're going to be a man

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Only inside the SSR unit. The M. Only any that a whole agony said, I never put as

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Someone swore an answer when you are summer what tea anymore, first, if you say, and did you add near for 1 hour tea anymore? But so I can't some punch here 1 hour tea and was it as some and went to my mouth that it was it, and did you add near for as some way a becker yak a kind of crab and send the proper to me a GD. This is what over to me a dear seminal and then water so this is what you are sending me. So I near some man here. 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

say, it could be a dumo at the echo dumo, that boy I'm yet to many which did, that boy I'm yet the emotion at the actual. It's young kind of people for him before I did you more at the window. It will be given to you. Him before I did you more at the window. No, keep on knocking. It will be open to you. I saw a kid when you.

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And you know, when a boy and me to into a coupon GDBR, and she the animal. See, I tell you, I just someone, maybe GDBR, yeah, she did be.

or the CSA, in every so cry, I home, Kongo Sono, or the Bayers who are home, or Gia to my home, I didn't visit Ada Kuma, a Chinibir anymore, a Giasimpa.

Just say, bitch me, like a crew in Chapel, and Chapel, and Chapel, and Chapel, and Chapel, and Chapel, and Chapel, and Chapel, and Chapel, and Chapel, and Chapel, and Chapel, and Chapel, and Chapel, and Chapel, and Chapel, and Chapel, and Chapel, and Chapel, and Chapel, and Chapel, and Chapel, and Chapel, and Chapel, and Chapel, and Chapel, and Chapel, and Chapel, and Chapel, and Chapel, and 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and Chapel, and Chapel, and Chapel, and Chapel, and Chapel, and Chapel, and Chapel, and Chapel, and Chapel, and Chapel, and Chapel, and Chapel, and Chapel, and Chapel

Some women get an 18 room. Jemu 89. Okay, okay. But see, now I do come in China, say, yes, maybe be a senior or part of Chile. Oh, see, now I do come in China, and they say, yes, maybe be a senior or part of Chile. Yes, maybe be a senior or part of Chile. And you know, the end you pay, and you know, yes, and you know, pa, the me and family. When you may, I am young, when you must see any movie. Na me show you the panel was shown through a year of what was here. Yes, you never be asked him. Remember, you never be here, and I was in the movie, but on the coupon, you were here in the lab. And you never feel high, as I was.

we are to move a crowd would be M1. See how this is from saying a man one as a city made the kind of a cream baby tomorrow that you have the Abba Bushel and the council at the Abba. And this is Oji Akran, Akrano idea, Sika Lucifer. Akran, the social interest of women. The mono of a toy, not the man said, the janitor of the Diablo. Akran and Tito and Scano, but so the soon just out of Sika Leman. It's a who you, Penina, when you know who said Sika Lucifer, but Sanson, I need to have a city of Kupo. And then you could do say, I DM them back away and be say, some demon, send the baby, send the Bacon, yea, any penny, when you mean the only year, you are in another. And the Kobasa. I'm not going to be able to do it. I'm not going to be able to do it. I'm not going to be able to do it. I'm not going to be able to do it. I'm not going to be able to do it. I'm not going to be able to do it. I'm not going to be able to do it. I'm not going to be able to do it. I'm not going to be able to do it. I'm not going to be able to do it. I'm not going to be able to do it. I'm not going to be able to do it. I'm not going to be able to do it. I'm not going to be able to do it. I'm not going to be able to do it. I'm not going to be able to do it. I'm not going to be able to do it. I'm not going to be able to do it. I'm not going to be able to do it. I'm not going to be able to do it. I'm not going to be able to do it. I'm not going to be able to do it. I'm not going to be able to do it. I'm not going to be able to do it. I'm not going to be able to do it. I'm not going to be able to do it. I'm not going to be able to do it. I'm not going to be able to do it. I'm not going to be able to do it. I'm not going to be able to do it. I'm not going to be able to do it. I'm not going to be able to do it.

0: ya jina di ni anante na onya jini di a kudo so a ya kan nyina one be ya mawo ya minshira be bere ti ko ya minshira obi bere am so ya bere no nti ya makwan ma ren sim bi sa na wa jin chire bi emma ya so pani na roboto fan ya minshira so ma ni a be da was
1: okay ndo de ka bo de se nyina to fan se gidie and your Christian Nibia is over here. But you didn't say anything at the whole tour, you're

Yes, you can't tell for fro. 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Yes, I church or no, so any GI being a near your family, GDM, your coupon. Safe, and also, but nearly I just said, you know, yes, I'm on my toss, you know, she and walk home.

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0: Nanchana say you were the Adoko, and we are and you know. Come to say a couple of chairman can we use the Wadum G. Amen.
1: Amen. Amen. Amen. Amen. Amen. Amen. Amen. Amen. Amen. Amen.

have shown you, O man, what is good, and what do the Lord require of thee, but to do justly, to love mercy, and to walk humbly with thy God. Micah 6, verse 8. 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
1: It's not that your radio sounds strange. You just found the station that plays what you like. And thanks for listening.
0: Just say, and now hold on. It will be saying, na enunguasiye ene batang. Na radio ni mo nyambe yine hon edi. 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
2: don't touch that dial
0: se teru na e fese de nyarwa ene si don odi just say no eni wiase bi o yo ama man kro bi wo ha na wo din na jidin Greek. And no one cast a crown in your popular will be a sibu. Sign him a red guy. 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Pie semi moka, and it is semi chain nipangina, said Radi Jesu Kristo or reba. The young CSE, your home, na young train, young defono. Don't ye the assembly who are dancing, study Azaya can, you know. Now, young friends, someone or can or met you three honor. 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Okay, verse 5:1. And a Jerusalem 4 and Judah 4 by Jordan. Sassinina so 4 by Jordan. But can't say, hooray. 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

showing you, oh man, what is good and what do the Lord require of thee, but to do justly, to love mercy, and to walk humbly with thy God. Micah 6 verse 8. 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

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Thank you.

0: and then you saw 2 days. 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Say now what you hold me. Psalm 56 verse 3. Say now what you hold me. What say? A damn misrono. But the human tree a wade. Then what say? A damn misrono. A day a who be born on. What the human tree a wade. I don't care. If that's what the human tree a wade. A part of who feel ho. When you go through and you go through. When you say a who no. And you have a man, a damn is thrown off to pray. But then, who care? And you have no baby accounts for me. And who here?
1: There's a melody. And you remember who?
0: And can I say, who? Corona, I don't know who come and tell you where I come up. Was it Samuel? Where move? People about Copa. You didn't watch you know. A come of whom I am ready. You're both for me. A Jeff for yes, Christo. No, and then is it there who bono? No, but who care? Ready. If so, on who told us what the whole china, or my yaku could do a chrism, and to me just a domerima, now for a kutia a huno, who I yet come for, menu me and the SCA did a sunk in him. Now come back, papa, the buffers were very sunk in him, and I see the other two kissa. What do you wosu a wosu kunamayano? Yet a whole china, you come a free a whom, now fair a quack who could drum, or nuku tone machine and bossa, and to a nuku tone as I did a whole china. 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your boss? Any year, dear who? A bow in the Copa and Basua. Now, when the person and Adam shall see a freeze, I a who no more. Yet, also, I can kind of babble and too much you know, tossing you know. Too much you know, tossing you, the second Timothy chapter. Second Timothy chapter. Chapter 1 verse 2 Timothy chapter 1 verse 7 Say what you mean So if you say if you say Oh Jacob ah my who ho Memo ahoden ene odo ene adwene motia de Wo se onyankopo ama ehu ho adenta ofisa onyankopo 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you at there? I want to swear on Yakopo Moon, and we really feel Yakopo. Now, those who say there was a plane at the Ebro, now say my own down to Yakopo Mambo. Now, Bassa or Bontana Kyo, it's a sister American, I said, I was someone or someone that can't kill a model. If you know who owns Yasiapa, I saw the country with Yahweh. So for somebody who bore, who lose trust when you come home, but for somebody who don't try yo, it's in a very embryo mono. If you take a seal or transfer it to a very embryo mono, I understand. But if you push out the cup on them, the cup on less of which you take two, but for some country be around here, it's a very embryo mono. If you take a four or swim your arm, I'm sure you come home. I said, and now you take what matter, maybe you hope that I come to green. And then, I'm going to go to the house.
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0: Kati, a baby Sasa, Adajiman Pacha, Walla Iso. 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

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Why did we teach in the way? I've been doing a the house also. Can you? I've been doing it. I'm a super. But why, yeah, want to be a whole and I'm not. I didn't know what you call my baby. Yeah, what you are here and the other a bit messy. I know. Was it Namay any day? I said, you know, I said, and Cheyenne wedding and China obey me. Proban or Papa Bobosia, 7,000 at the man or at the buy. No, so Bedruya, no connect, must see no Kufiakan. But Bedruya, a group of the see a Meminda. And when we call Namunda, so pass because only a family man of Bokofi, the Jimmyama Pound called the Gideon Pa. And see, we care if you know, Papa Kodisi can shame in our time, Martin. In the first of the police can come back. No, we can't get first. Oh, we need to 7,000. This car kitwa. Oh, we need to see cable. This car kitwa kura. And we should have gone. Gone. We should have seen. And we say a bank for not be seen. We pay gone to room. We saw a house here kura. And we see this. Say no. Have seen gone far kutu room. Oh, kutu room. Say I could see the bank. Oh, we see the case. We young boy. And I want to be gone. And we gone. We turn who the oil. 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asana wo I've been doing now at where the HR man, so on the phone, on how you know. Don't catch yourself, okay, don't social for my social for the Tiasa Kanaman. And when you come in, when you've been meeting them, feeling more, a social for the Tia Kanaman. And I said, German, for some a coffee, the first ever man is saying, and to move on your taste, who are so not yet from one corner, me, a cocoa, see, no. I've been drinking, and you will miss here. I can drink any condemned pee into Ama. I can drink a fire pee, a pee, a bed, so a pee, so and I'm better. So and I've been drinking. I've been drinking so there were concrete to a bit more. A first one, a son, now I'm boiling under too much a sea. Do I can do about the idea? You don't mean parade, but we are there over drinking bets and hope you did say. I do how I feel about you, sir. So the people could take a prayer, Nashia, who then you say, I've been paid pan or MY. As I said, so come back to us and buy a trip this year to show more every year. I could say, I could say, I could say, I could say, I could say, I could say, I could say, I could say, I could say, I could say, I could say, I could say, I could say, I could say, I could say, I could say, I could na mo so mo slow ana mo hen na ojin gina o betime de basa fa ba kwa tune atune tintin so onye bo se na kupo enda sam da metio sutu e fuse mo hen ana mo gin gina o betime de basa fa 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If yes, I would be glad to help people. Oh, sorry, I know your cause, but you may. And then I didn't say I didn't want to get a home, won't you miss any of them? And then I will get a home, I will be. I don't help you, my boy. Then I for a guinea circle 7,000 or give 7,000 elegant silver, a basic thing. A juma crowing your lady. And we are doing the bubble to a crowd thousand back, thousand years, sad when young song. Thousand song, not a good yoka. What you say, don't tell them, let you catch us. You move away, and I saw a drink dinner, but in the Pasakabaco, actually, in this case, you move away, and I can make a sinister world, you know, a hammer, you bet yourself, won't you? And see, I told you, I don't think I'm moving green to my home. Motion, you must go, send your engine, and then you might answer twice our man, so the sinner says, so many of them, you know, while she's shedding, what's a yendum? That's all you're going to.
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said, "Now, come on, Palma. A camera says, 'I am good, we are no movie.' And say, 'I am Christopher, and you may be a far to you, so I am drinking home, and see, I'm not there, how be a bed at the idea of your so I call hospital, where we're gonna fly, whatever the heart, but maybe go into me, I'm here, I've been in my area. You ain't gonna know what that sound, what does the man say? Now, come on, chair, say, turning now and run and chance, say, Jiddy say, you're young Copono, or your bathroom, Paddy, that green head now to a sort of one obey a media. And the name, yes, that green junior home, you're Jamal, young Copon, and your own Copon, she and Bosset, oh, yeah, and that. Now, all my young Bosset, you put beer on your Copon, but

my bishop to the castle, I've been green one. A question will be a well, friends, I will share a BGPN in Santana Bravo. Now, the room in Asia, first of all, how who are you? I can't wish you. We need that to be an universal, we need that to be our purpose, that to be in our. And the Kobasa idea, not Sandy, I know how I can wish you. That you can wish you. They are just rubbing the bad thing in our eyes. It will say, say, I will not grant you yet. And no, Sam, so why are you here? What I shall walk on the road. One day, two people have been a shark, comfortable, maybe, and be a knock to talk, not here, Fanny, so was a Jimmy or Jimmy or Jimmy. And then I shall so man quiet, and now the Kitua. Then you hear Christopher, I did not call a bit more up boy, I mean, who said, Young Fiat, and yet how uncle your boy and check, and you say, one of Frey, and now only a new resident or bad boy, and obeying the FEN so. See, yes, I've been in the longest affair to say, I've been a whole dear. And then a big gram, the Benya Yaria, the big gram, the pressure, the big gram will help the other tears. Yeah, gentlemen, so I know, not as soon as gentlemen, so I know. But see, they're going to be a coupon, so maybe a bag in the home now, going to coupon, so a hand of a bag, a man of a bag there. There's a person suit, and Fianco could do deep, sir. And I'm not going to go too deep, sir. And then my young, a whole higher question. At the same time, you said, David. We share how many we have paid. If some man will come, go and say ya pay. One country is a person who got money. And one country baby, I see a mother, a man who say a man. And a man who pay, who pay ya nyom. Eko ball, eko ball, say say. A sorrow come napping. Na don't ya come pimbi. Ohina, oya, ohina, go do say ni mo na. Oya sorrow no. O come napping, ma don't ya come pimbi dia. Yes, sorry, na bise. And the better maybe no. Akoya is so continue and a road to my fear him so. A one or shah, see at the bay, said of that time. Then you know, hey, and don't do so on Kohan, my 17 in the Machi, and my mother was our window and no more to, and we're not time or half. And then you bring him to the city and one year to look more gunning on an ambassad, bassa, we pay so 1 year, hey. Well, yeah, you know, you have one man who are cooking for yet. And now, more about Panama to Miracle for Hide Abremo. Now, how long are you? How far can see a man? Now, two of you are drinking, and we never come from your man, and then we never play Jamia now. That's what we said.

It is one for the king of Henry and Queen, the Cooper and also by just under so what they are. And you know, and you are near Maswa. But there was a new song called Henry Ya, Winner, we and Sonawana. But you are near the far from also, you are Christian Fruity, near the choir, Sabia, and Fruity Yarabapa, I agree. Nanso, never go hard, said Kotusia, Nuntama, as I never now said about Emma. The entry and simply a David at the Akai, or how you have been done, now you have been done, we are here or Kafa Faho. A new Asia, the Mission and so. So I told you, see, my piece here, I'm a bread. My piece here, I'm a bread. And I do get a man puffer. The diminution of me from me, Naye. I reform a man, many I am some more. So I wish you see. But who you're hearing there ain't David, you know. Wasn't a piece here, my bread, and I joke, or sit my joke, and be so fun and pa. It's an adjumuni, soon who are added one tier set in tier. Yeah, time is that. Yeah, because I time me a time. It's an adjum, what that and then Nimapi. Me know me and you, how would it be a top of the Amajo? A bit more dark as I'm a be man. I didn't go on the diamond to Minda. Because I never saw the diamond to Minda. A butcher also so to such a year. A friend of the Juma Abatrawan Jay. The Abatrawan Jay, 2 foot, 2 foot, 2 foot, 2 foot, 2 foot, 2 foot, 2 foot, 2 foot, 2 foot, 2 foot, 2 foot, 2 foot, 2 foot, 2 foot, 2 foot, 2 foot, 2 foot, 2 foot, 2 foot, 2 foot, 2 foot, 2 foot, 2 foot, 2 foot, 2 foot, 2 foot, 2 foot, 2 foot, 2 foot, 2 foot, 2 foot, 2 foot, 2 foot, 2 foot, 2 foot, 2 foot, 2 foot, 2 foot, 2 foot, 2 foot, 2 foot, 2 foot, 2 foot, 2 foot, 2 foot, 2 foot, 2 foot, 2 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

Tuning in, so I'm a small family that green, and I'm a whole United Emram, a mini cup of Jess, a beginner. You were in the media or ha. Yeah, how did that be in a more? One night, you know, your mind. In December, what you say, I'm going to be there was some at the hall. Then you sound okay. If you find an answer, the new one, yes, same or down to dinner. I don't know this way, but I don't know if you say. Who you hear from here? The name of here will be the PSC German, yeah, but you hear it. And the climate to a TCR country, I say, no one or bad danger, what in the bus of about quarter in the so, won't to me. There's a room to media, I know you can wire then. It's the young here where I've been keep here. The coffee also, I am, I ask some at the end soon. It's a teacher, David, where now for a 12-buano, I don't have a train there, Mono. See, I can't a room to see how I can sit there and mention we are. And you a good sense, you move and watch it. Send your kind of way. I see me, dear, we're missing a new day. The day we're missing a new day. Now I'm saying, we didn't hear him. So I get in the bar. So how about February this year? So they are ready to see a new day. We're in him. So they are ready to see a normal. Here's a more piano. How would I get to sound the name of your man? So when you come man, then I also be watchful. So when you come so once when you come on, at the corner, be the amount. You come, or see the ready signal. So how the path? Or do how to enjoy the ready signal? So the ready signal, no dear, was still as I warn him. I've been doing no to hear that. Yes, you see, you know, I took all other things. Oh, you go for one, but then how are they at on us? And then, and your small mono, the air did you when say, you will go for me, yeah, how, and you're dagging in, and I have a how, and dagging. And my how the answer also. And my how the end also. You will go for me, the how in an hour. Yeah, well, you might demand it. So by trying to effort, I will now won't go. And then by being cheating, you wouldn't be around. When you go for a car, but then you go for them, be around a hoya, so if you. So you go for a car, but they wouldn't be around the air, the baby idea. Jidisa, then Tia, and then how Peter by and say, you can't accept the air, Nancy, and you have to swallow the air can move. You can't sell Nancy, the air can say, Yankas again, Jimmy. Tia, Yansha, and then Ebbiasa and Crow. And you will have Ebbiasa and Crow. Into more and so her air chrono. The Becas was sick. A hill and Mephi were many Megan Acro. The hill and Mephi were named Megan Macro. Some a fool or Sura, oh, ho. Some of Cosama Cata as some Andrew, a William, as I'm the fat at the chain tama, me too. Come up for a piano, a home, also now, Sabaka Akojame. Now we need for the Sunday moon. Mamma see a sumo and conquer a swap. The whole hand and Nana and I draw. As soon as I do a sooner, my work. Now, my good, I hand to say, we are. As soon as I hang out. Now, when I'm the poor boy, Miss Abu Clark was a year round to say, you're good, but they won't be there with who you should soon in a million, but they should be out with who you are. I shall pass over hope that you won't be our sister, the frack, the quiet soldier, or come on some other gentleman, saying, I'm in the session that we are so kidding in, or how I recall. Begging be a buffet in a mean wound dinner. The meaning of only a control life with the air. Remember, and you see a bit too agitated now, quite one pipe. And the devil will in the real to chain. As I'm a cross, we're getting a mess of what we have a some Michel Poissia, a homo or Munho, and the book of Rodia, and the same new way, and I'm getting more at all. So, saying a new way, I'm a solo and a solo, the new way I've been watching in India. I've been in a main class in a main dream, the man, the answer is so. A bass and then you two women you are the every year, or head in a group of bitching day. And then the summer, when you're trapped in bidding them, you should do on your coupon, yeah, yeah, someone you're over to me, but now you're on your coupon, dear. See, I can't know, you're not getting a hot or so, I can see the old moon. See, yeah, you didn't know hot or so, because you're in your coupon, what? But you're who? And then you're to share every swimming you are the ego. You're the midbeam, see, but you're high, hold your girl, bear them to. Maybe I'm going to be a young tour. My friend, you're between them as you're feeling a coupon. Now, when some person or five son of you feel a coupon, when a coupon of Sakwana, so what they are kind of the Assam. So, the coupon, the person in our Udiso, it's a car and you have a TM with a movie back of her. Now, what you will need? Was it number one? I would get a travel on the internet. No one found what's here and who da. If you said, Wakata also. Now, when I've been with you, only Enka one, huh? Oh,
was it? When now we drop a cut to our radio? And now, woman, how any day, don't make us up. I didn't get about, you didn't ever make us all harm about a hundred about. There's a woman who called for so called to a woman. Then you'll have a move for also. Woman who called for control, a man, and come on, I didn't move for so. Don't have a harm about a man, you never. There's women say, oh, there may be a son of a harm of coming here. Oh, did you want to say, and me a simoon obey it? Oh, in the mirror, or don't walk. Only the cry, Abaya, did ya amawa? All my own name, you did that. My baby, no account, and saying that you did not want to show with the cupomo. They are the higher, you know. They come here, once you need to get out of the cupomo, oh, my name is. Also, a kind man, the Mutan, the Chapelbia, Sana Napaway, the Bakin and a few in the cupomo, and as you say, Mamelo, Rafael. Chamebia, or how many now would be CCA my batch? Ya men now what they tell your home, Amma, young woman, a good boy. And you share a dear baby. A Chamebia, and a good boy, you saw how any dagano, and yet you buy me a pa. And then a Chamebia, yes, you know, good boy. So, maybe I couldn't know Quaya, all games are your whole thing, and then you know Quaya, all games are a beer, we never send him dear, and the Yakupato in check. 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Iya ma me say obre mi asie. 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Me for me. Then you know, and now when you are pushing the moon off from here, I don't care. If you say, let me be a question, ye man, you can draw from your little pattern, but no, you could have brain as Siena or how to buy a money and buy.

Honor, what can Castle here with Yakopo, and Yanum, when Yakopo or Boyan, when the Mashasia, and your year. Now, when Yakopo, there was some minimum Mashasia, or who can be a woman and ever. Then the any painting, Yana Wakaya said, oh, so Yakopo and Brahmin and Bimini Yakoya, oh, and the Messi by a master, oh, to the dread which you have, all game, Metalk of Master Panta, Metalk of my home. Also, we do have an individual for your dear Fidia Pedina. The meaning of Lumina, say, Nipa Nakupa Maka, which you know. Yana, pray, I send them showing a phone, and share a kingdom fire, a Timuchi come, and the same as Adventure of Babu Roko say, and Nemo Kobasa. I want to be sure in the Kupanando Hotel, so a top of this, I give me a Koya. Oh, you're a Fidia Kupon. Say, I'm not only a church to bring in the paper, never call you a fiance, and never call you a fiance. There's a hotel fire, and no, so a house, you know, you're a coaching bag. Sign in the pursuit here. The women are also here, so the son was a top of the heart. Oh, Jayan, or how about the million? Now, how about Brayasi? You're missing one thing, Connor. My fear, I'm sure you're a water or so. I mean, a ton of beer, I would be a car, a car, and my end. So, when you say city, when you say city, if I take her and you. And you send me to us, and I can't say, yeah, and also, I'm your group, because you see the city. And you may be a same, you know. And you know what you say. I said, go for more from one to the song. Go for more from one to the song.

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Well, how about some of you get a cot for me, young If you say, woman said, well, how many of my nurses could be in the middle of control? So when you put on your control, and more, sir, when you made a cut your hands, I do bread. Then you made a scene. Well, how did I be in your window for

Then the hearing is ah, I put in 1 page, 1 minute, you may find a trailer to the share, edit now, or one, send come and come or sign him and say, then for me now, could be a hot day, let my train started to be a movie to him, or train command, a muana, and then you shoot to know, and you woo you. Now then, because I made it, so you don't get to move, I don't know. Only a trick at the fast who? Or him pull out, and the water tunnel. And then back I said, sir, what about? It's only be a piece of flipping shears, and the mass and gear when you're not hot out when you be a person, you're meaning when you're not. It's a two-way in the middle, how can I grab a

Kinshasa. I just informed Madame C. So now that one of those you want the chain. I saw many hotels where a woman could go on a moving the Vera. Our town for the door higher by a shop, when you go 2 years, our town for the soul. Just so many hotels for any idea can see a woman.

Revelation 3 verse 20 says, "Behold, I stand at the door and knock. If anyone hears my voice and opens the door, I will come in and eat with that person and they with me." The hour of prophecy evangelistic ministry presents a Bible teaching dubbed "Prepare to Meet Your God" every Sunday on our Redeemer Radio, London time, 7:30 a.m. to 8:30 a.m. UK time. 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

Revelation 3 verse 20 says, "Behold, I stand at the door and knock. If anyone hears my voice and opens the door, I will come in and eat with that person and they with me." 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

Second chance, ever.

But if you have a fee, it's in there, such a move. That's what I say. So I say, one fast for a song. I'm paying nearly 2 years old. 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If you were doing corn, or maybe you feel good, I say. 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It would be. Oh, when you're coupon bar and we are coupon bar and what piece of moon and tell who moon.

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1: Numbers no a picky yen. 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AD 34, o see Stephen a born, sa asundriano, ah, maybe you. And Richie, a year o my main, crobia remo, nipabia, o sre rade.
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A dinner so. Becky, Ada, Sabia, you could show be last week your hospital, and Yanom, I've been giving the iron all. And Yanom said, you know, I'm talking to me, I'm talking to me, I'm talking to me, I'm talking to me, I'm talking to me, I'm talking to me, I'm talking to me, I'm talking to me, I'm talking to me, I'm talking to me, I'm talking to I'm watching her here, but here by her name is the same at here. Adam, I can't remember. I got the game. Come the first one, I got the game. Then I had the come the first one, transgram. I got the game. Come the first one, I got the game. Maybe I went to a game. This one here.

I'm going to go to the house. I'm going to go to the house. I'm going to go to the house. I'm going to go to the house. I'm going to go to the house. I'm going to go to the house. I'm going to go to the house. I'm going to go to the house. I'm going to go to the house. I'm going to go to the house. I'm going to go to the house. I'm going to go to the house. I'm going to go to the house. I'm going to go to the house. I'm going to go to the house. I'm going to go to the house. I'm going to go to the house. I'm going to go to the house. I'm going to go to the house. I'm going to go to the house. I'm going to go to the house. I'm going to go to the house. I'm going to go to the house. I'm going to go to the house. I'm going to go to the house. I'm going to go to the house. I'm going to go to the house. I'm going to go to the house. I'm going to go to the house. I'm going to go to the house. I'm going to go to the house. I'm going to go to the house. I'm going to go to the house. I'm going to go to the house. I'm going to go to the house. I'm going to go to the house. I'm going to go to the house. I'm going to go to the

I'm going to go to the house. I'm going to go to the house. I'm going to go to the house. I'm going to go to the house. I'm going to go to the house. I'm going to go to the house. I'm going to go to the house. I'm going to go to the house. I'm going to go to the house. I'm going to go to the house. I'm going to go to the house. I'm going to go to the house. I'm going to go to the house. I'm going to go to the house. I'm going to go to the house. I'm going to go to the house. I'm going to go to the house. I'm going to go to the house. I'm going to go to the house. I'm going to go to the house. I'm going to go to the house. I'm going to go to the house. I'm going to go to the house. I'm going to go to the house. I'm going to go to the house. I'm going to go to the house. I'm going to go to the house. I'm going to go to the house. I'm going to go to the house. I'm going to go to the house. I'm going to go to the house. I'm going to go to the house. I'm going to go to the house. I'm going to go to the house. I'm going to go to the house. I'm going to go to the house. I'm going to go to the house. I'm going to go to the

have shown you, O man, what is good, and what do the Lord require of thee, but to do justly, to love mercy, and to walk humbly with thy God. Micah 6 verse 8. 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Thank you.

yes, I'm trustful. I say, young Ben, look at him, I say, family P, yeah, had the cross on something. The better thing, pick up the other one, that I can't. And Michael, a tea tobacco. Michael, tea tobacco, and you know. You know, I do not mean it, I see a do no MA, a do no and I know. I do not mean it, because I do not. I see my yes, you brass in a set. I go with you. My yes, you brass in a set. No, not on the Kupo Mujidi. I will say, if you swan about a bra, yes, you do me, brother, my dog, Roman William. Not a chef for me, no, we saw that, yes, you send away, then you say, you see, I said, no, not on the Kupo Mujidi. Simosa Munya Unipomu Ajidi. Now the crime is Simosa Obira or Bessie Bipo, he said. My horse of coffee

Because the GDA, and I could a hot or swallow, you know, and a cup of mochi, and a cup of this, and some of you have with the demon, a bear horn, and see a GDA, and a bear horn, and I don't tell you, because I've grown a man who served a bill into a mock on the sound of me. I could have gone on the happening around the Ukra, and she for no cancer already.

to swa a wing and people near chips as fire catching beer or bay. Nadia winner did a shim. You bitch, you're quite a crown, a bit me at your sets, and never bend you feel the poor. That's all your mind. 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Sometimes obedient a cupody. 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But here, second Hebrew for two Bakua. But young Judia, I said, yeah, the city did quite any more. When you could call any excuse of people, I could treat you by. Let's move from one chat that's up with Didier and Wakimani. And here, a Hebrew for a two Bako, you move Asia. So, Judia, any more for being over to me, I say, let me say. Na jiji ni ma obi ntumi nso ani na se de obo nyakopon chae ne se oji se wo ho na oye wona wo hwe na chi kwa na katuafo oh jiji ni ma obi ntumi nso ani se o nyakopon ya ji se ji ni tumi se nyame wo ho 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

uncle Kribia. But the Christian need be an idiot at Kana one. So, all my family and neighbor, so much. Gideon, the bitumen, you need a paper that way you can see your pa. I said, work for an amount of Christian. It is no one who I give you.

Was so

women for a titty mew, Jemumia, say, Namina, I do not what they are doing, men or so, they come to them, say. I catch a move, dear, I say. Or you didn't try the SSR unit. The M1 minute and it a whole agony. Said, when you call us to see GDA at the amount, dear. When you call us to GDA at the amount, dear, I said, I'm a whole day, STA. When you're a mere boy, and you give me to me. For the Mugidia, the Amame, when I call BBA was so, a good year of Fungaka, I just said, I want to be a city. I call that.

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You're not alone. You're not alone. You're not alone. You're not alone. You're not alone. You're not alone. You're not alone. You're not alone. You're not alone. You're not alone. You're not alone. You're not alone. You're not alone. You're not alone. You're not alone. You're not alone. You're not alone. You're not alone. You're not alone. You're not alone. You're not alone. You're not alone. You're not alone. You're not alone. You're not alone. You're not alone. You're not alone. You're not alone. You're not alone. You're not alone. You're not alone. You're not alone. You're not alone. You're not alone. You're not alone. You're not alone. You're not alone. You're not alone. You're not alone. You're not alone. You're not alone. You're not alone. You're not alone. You're not alone. You're not alone. You're not alone. You're not alone. You're not alone. You're not alone. You're not alone. You're not alone. You're not alone. You're not alone. You're not alone. You're not alone. You're not alone. You're not alone. You're not alone. You're not alone. You're not alone. You

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Na uke nkai. Okay, I mean, that's some city for the children. A grand motor and a monster, Babwa, or they are both man and two, because every day, people for the tea and ninety women is a car. Now, what cars and panels were actually and said, one or someone's one and then so when you are somehow a tea anymore, as you said, and did you add me up for that 1 hour tea anymore? Was so I can't send the punch here 1 hour tea and was it as some and went to my mouth at the door say and did you add me up for that? As somewhere you back at your kind of crab, eh, send the back over to me at GAD. This is what I did as someone I didn't want to show. This is what I did as some.

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as seven and 12 and the other one they put for 50 and the day. They hear you say you tell them all about the book. They hear you say you could see a good at the equal group. My boy, I'm not making it to do. My boy, I'm not going to let the episode. It's young kind of people for a TV to move every room. People for a TV to move every room. I saw a kid who did. What's it? Well, mama yang fa no kwa akoma ewo gidi a akinye ni mu kura emen se nipa wa pete wa akoma mu afri agunu boni mu na wa di ensu kro wa de be adware ye oso mama yang fa no kwa akoma wo gidi a akinye dire ni mu and you when a boy and me tweet into a coupon GDBR, a chinia the animal, see a tea, a jazz, a more, maybe GDA, near Yachin, you be a GDMA, Yakuma, and I join a coupon somewhere. Was it a bassa? I was it a bassa, a GDM,

or didn't you prove that you were in the park or just some of the GDR at Ninimo or DJ Assemble? And you know, when the Tumba, not to go to an amount of GDM, when the Tumba, not to many were there, I will assemble you. Say, Yadi, a command, GDA, a woman, a command, I see a team over GDM at the chess seminar, but all the simple is a crown of the editor. But it's yes, yeah. When I was cry, I had a whole home, but the players who are home, who are dear to my home, had an effigy at a command. It's not even more adjacent, but I'm here to add the edge.

So the beer I will join a couple of some awa kuma at in your jibin nano and open young fan asso. The open young fan a bit more so a man back in kind, not seminal, never bump and idea who are just one and let one meal in your couple at them where the young fan asso. See you in a past seminal at all near you by Buffy and you're a better day. A bear one said, you did a bit more if you are doing a quadrum. But here is a different one, you are putting a couple of them.

to move a drone song. So can say, be all say, and you're not say, GDM, me free, I sank a piece of Samson Neba. Or see, GDM said, I'm a sank a sank a chicken bone. Sympathy by Yaka, Yanga GDM, and a couple of men who has a more for us. GDM, a minute free, but I sank a son of Yakuza and the end of Eba. If I can't, yes, Pusa, what about YGM, Yakuza, I am Bobby and Lincoln, that's with me, or who are semi-annual, not for me and that's where we know the moon that GDM and there will take the GDM now far apart. And Yako, Yakuza, which is every hundred point of the council, not a fair for myself, not for me, yes, she and that. I'm going to go to the house. So I can't hear the performance. So you're meant to open and say, you ain't the

the better me and you do more. You said, yeah, the wounds are making cow was seven, the moss and the ever bra. You know, she won't grab by whom they be just so. One year, and you have not a good enough. You to me, Kafa was some chickens at you, and you to me, you come out of our bathroom. When you see the dear young woman, she will be a woman, and she can't travel. Yes, so you go to chair, you can't travel from the union, and she said, my mother to screen, gentle lobby. Thing they see you get to me, and China saw you hold the other pole, and we are in the room. I'm going to say, I'm going to say, I'm going to say, I'm going to say, I'm going to say, I'm going to say, I'm going to say, I'm going to say, I'm going to say, I'm going to say, I'm going to say, I'm going to say, I'm going to say, I'm going to say, I'm going to say, I'm going to say, I'm going to say, I'm going to say, I'm going to say, I'm going to say, I'm going to say, I'm going to say, I'm going to say, I'm going to say, I'm going to say, I'm going to say, I'm going to say, I'm going to say, I'm going to say, I'm going to say, I'm going to say, I'm going to say, I'm going to say, I'm going to say, I'm going to say, I'm going to say, I'm going to say, I'm going to say, I'm going to say, I'm going to say, I'm going to say, I'm going to say, I'm going to say, I'm going to say, I'm going to say, I'm going to say, I'm going to say, I'm going to say, I'm going to say, I'm going to say, I'm going to say, I'm going to say, I'm going to say, I'm going to say, I'm

have shown you, O man, what is good, and what do the Lord require of thee, but to do justly, to love mercy, and to walk humbly with thy God. Micah 6, verse 8. 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Thank you.

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My Joseph is so good. I'm a friend.

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0: Now covers
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1: four.
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2: He have shown you, O man, what is good, and what do the Lord require of thee, but to do justly, to love mercy, and to walk humbly with thy God. 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
1: Then her man, yeah, then a man, yeah. 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
1: My fan, sir.
4: On your mere boy, and you can give it to me, yet, one who did the Amame, when your whole video was so the video of Femka, I did sit our hold in STM. I was a talent in all teacher Adam, who be our hold in the GDS of Mamma Dolor, the GDA, and you know how Femma over here, and you saw me before I made them consider GDS system, but didn't you happen to make sure be our hold in as who did the amount. As I did. I'm not going to be able to do it.
5: Yeah,
4: mono, and by any dear when you go home, let you see who are in Yakupomo, a general semso, Pedro de Hotono, so near my favorite wedding, and you see who can say, Will Yakupomo, ya boy, I'm yet to many yet to more, it must be a dream where they are crowding. So the Lucas, I would have been born many, I would have been more in a sort of mass and 12, and the regular. If you know from Kuran, I did not go to more many pay 20 a boy meet me who know from Kuran. Yet we issue a film, yet we had an infamy from a film. Suddenly, when you are in a kaboom, as a pedigree, and you know, so dear, would you be natural wounded? You know, a man went to many numbers, and a who would you not? Yes, it did. It's a good summer, the king kind of in pay by a babon, and you sure and a woman, a boy mass of it to me. But yet to me, you know, when a person ever can't say, Cassanka, I can't carry four. Now, Pope, I said, I'm so many other than a couple of Samatua. Ya mean, yes, as a gentleman, Bishop of Fana Samuel, can carry. You mean, I'm not some city word, children, a grandma to an amos with one day and one to one and two come here every day. People for a tea and man to move in the second one.
1: I am a Diana.
4: Now, what can some panel so actually say? One someone swore a nurse when not a summer or tea anymore, if I so if you say, and would you dear end one hour tea anymore? But so I can't send punch one hour tea and was it as some and went to my mouth that it was it, and would you dear end near frap?
1: Nayad,
4: a summer, a beck, yak a kind of crown. Eh, send me a crop to me, a jet, this is what my idea, some of the water so, this is what you send me. So I hear some man, yeah, to me, don't move my mom, for so many years in my talk.
1: People for come,
4: aso akiri wo die
1: ya re sa ye ye me
4: so
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4: 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And you know, when a boy and me are tweeting to a coupon, GDR, a chinet the animal, see a tea, a jazz, someone, and the GDR, near which you be a GDM that Yakuma, you know, Joe, Nakupa, some noir. Was it a best idea? Was it a best idea? You didn't cry and say, Nipa, what petty or a coma, who are free, a woman by name, or the air to crow at the Egaro, or these to crow a guarantee, or the Coman Sukron, or Tia Garamo, or did not crow at the Amaya, or then to crow better than any Nipa, or just some of the GDA at Yenimo, or DJ Asamo, and when way to one boy, not to an amount of GDM, when the better boy met me anywhere. A simple say, Yadi, a command, GD, a woman, a command. I see it too, GD, a more than just some, but all the simple is to crown the bed, Eddie Jarre, or the CSM, with a person crown, I am Concours, or the players who are home, who are dear to my home, and then every day, Ada command, and she did be any more at Jasmine Barron, and I say, I'm where I'm here to make the edge one morning,
1: and Sassy, as you say, who crew ye.
4: Was this a tragedy? Matches, I said, Debiera. Yet you and the one in Nayo for the idea, you may see one, and yet I prepared you more. A young one that means you must see the idea. So, Debiera, what you're going to say, oh, command, teaching you, you know, you know, you know, you know, you know, you know, you know, you know, you know, you know, you know, you know, you know, you know, you know, you know, you know, you know, you know, you know, you know, you know, you know, you know, you know, you know, you know, you know, you know, you know, you know, you know, you know, you know, you know, you know, you know, you know, you know, you know, you know, you know, you know, you know, you know, you know, you know, you know, you know, you know, you know, you know, you know, you know, you know, you know, you know, you know, you know, you know, you know, you know, you know, you know, you know, you know, you know, you know, you know, you know, you know, you know, you know, you know, you know, you know, you know, you know, you know, you know, you know, you know, you know, you know, you know, you know, you know, you know, you know, you know, you know, you know, you know, you know, you know, you know, you know, you know, you know, you know, you know, you know, you know, you know, you know, you know, you know, you know, you know, you know, you know, you know, you know, you know, you know, you know, you know, you know, you know, you know, you know, you know, you know, you know, you know, you know, you know, you know, you know, you know, you know, you know, you know, you know, you know, you know, you know, you know, you know, you know, you know, you know, you know, you know, you know, you know, you know, you
1: It's now what we be a
4: medical etinum
1: woman so
4: changing
1: to my I can see no more. What you would be what the idea could
4: for you? One number at the corner in China said,
1: you know, before
4: you sleep, be a senior or part with you. Oh, was in a number at the corner in China.
1: Yes,
4: and he says, yes, let me be a pa of power, yes, let me be a sort of power, OTM,
1: command,
4: and you pay me, and if you have, yes, sir, and you're not on power, the men and family, so when you're man, and you're not on power, when you're not on power, when you're not on power, when you're not on power, when you're not on power, when you're not on power, when you're not on power, when you're not on power, when you're not on power, when you're not on power, when you when you make pay and a babwayan, when you make pay and in quandary, when you make pay, baby, and ye, when you make only a babwayan, they didn't pay ye any crab on your papa. You told me people know who far as it can be. Now, this is him. 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
1: What the car? Into home. Don't know. Pack. Okay,
4: Amen.
1: Yes,
5: Yes, sir.

0: so many United the best a basic Christos, so dear, dear, say, when you pass, I dear, here, let him abroy and in the dear, see, I down quite a quiet so. It's one of the Christos more, and Jim, it's one of the Christos more, a drunk, and may I have been a few, yes, the other Christos and channel. Then, here, you
1: could it
0: to any who may decay, no, so kind of connecting get them. It's a who may decay, a tinum,
1: a straw,
0: to move a dubacon,
1: a brook,
0: because you do me, sir. Yet, dear, upon the madam's walk, I'll say,
1: we are Christos,
0: a tinum, first John chapter 5:1. Let me tell you, I say,
1: why, I said,
0: I hear a dance here and say, oh, you're upon my. So I saw me down quite the which move to Christo that said the son of a fire. I actually, your first coin and coupon chance, I put you to see a padia, and I'm not there, woman. I'm no mere idiot. I'm not there, woman, but there, dear, a friend would die and come. It's more for yesterday, son, so I didn't achieve money. Was it your near dancing and say, well, down, but energy and dancing and say, well, down, but they say, well, Christo. Now, Peter Walker's an hour down, now, Peter Walker's so and I said, Christo Nancy, or Peter Walker's a moon, or twin among a Christian Christo. Would you number one city cruiser at the Ebony? Now, the Superman, Yakum, Ebba Show, what Natale for Fuay and the Tin Baba Show, now a boob in Mokrisom, and to own a couple of whom side the boy need you, the more whom saw your team meaning Ocrisom, is our years with this Okra and Wajimpa, and 119 moon as all 19 moon are going to fill a womb, Baba and Quajim Ocrisom, a dear year. Yet move Fianca say from any art in the form of Yeda. Chadia or did my Christmas moon, the physical network, and then from here, and they say, your badges are of Renoso, Major Donoso, Naja Maya Wall, and then Maya Babina, and Quadji El Christmas, your continua, and Quadji will be a mo. Oh, you ran at the end of the air train, and TMP, now you see a business of the Sacra near Jinqua, that you who not the Amano, near young Quadja Amea Cra, it's sort of a little Christmas, and I suppose Christmas, not Quadja, who am Christmas, Kutoso. And then you may be away, and that may be out to me.
2: Some of
0: them will be so crowned, I think. I just want more than Gaga, and I'll be able to hear so send the crime magic of Yan. Secure the Nathan in the shower. No, Trans as a tough food, I said, I would sit down and do. Then I was a Sabbath stuff for Chrism. Into Hong Kong, Ban was on Hong Kong about Hong Kong Ban City, Bunny and the Jen Papa, the Fibia, and on any Hong Kong about your best Chrism. Now, Obira working so and so as so on a part of Christmas, but the Nassam Exmanassi, but Nassam Ebionidi, the Christopher and Babayo Fafanibi. One chance and I now see you, the mobile set up for Christmas, added the sword in Hong Kong,
1: Aswan,
0: the Afran and Mapano,
1: Indian
0: for cunning Edmund, the Trem, we are Babayan set up for old Christmas. The kind of woman so I tossed him, you know, the two to move on. Great of whom I tossed him, you know. It didn't do so, so I just say. It is a more Christian moor.
1: I remember
0: I am body of fuffle, and the mother than I chum, and women I have fuffle.
1: Because
0: I can, so more Christian moor, or sending you mother and you mother than I chum, but make love your fuffle or Christian moor, and you may not say a fuffle. And can I now transfer where he blam and conquest and send you more, but your mum and he blam the terminal for the system for Christmas to my name to send the crook Christian
1: or
0: Tom. I will hear a gun, but it's not ring there, Tom, and can I? But you are not in the free one. I will go and I will sue Christian Moon to

0: 0704 0599 3 9
1: 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I had a sunny day,
0: Simon, and Niamu, dear, and yet on Pi, and go in first can let her take the same. Yes, I am Christian, and why you go for Mamma and Sanka. Take no coupon, young me and Tom. 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
1: 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My yenny da ho, yes, throw yenny and I will free you. Miss Throw say, be a raw bonnet for an answer, say, ah, papa, dear Guyen, so ah, ya noa, and fanfas will be emray and fasso pamre and near them fasso pony be brame, so say me a more bonnet to free you. 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
2: 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And there was some BTA.
1: I'm in
2: 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We are moving in tea and you want to do it.

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Ephesians 3 verse 20 says, "Behold, I stand at the door and knock. If anyone hears my voice and opens the door, I will come in and eat with that person and they with me." The Hour of Prophecy Evangelistic Ministry presents a Bible teaching dubbed "Prepare to Meet Your God" every Sunday on Our Redeemer Radio, London, time 7:30 a.m. to 8:30 a.m. UK time. 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

have shown you, O man, what is good, and what do the Lord require of thee, but to do justly, to love mercy, and to walk humbly with thy God. Micah 6 verse 8. 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Thank you.

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little bit of a little bit of a little bit of a little bit of a little bit of a little bit of a little bit of a little bit of a little bit of a little bit of a little bit of a little bit of a little bit of a little bit of a little bit of a little bit of a little bit of a little bit of a little bit of a little bit of a little bit of a little bit of a little bit of a little bit of a little bit of a little bit of a little bit of a little bit of a little bit of a little bit of a little bit of a little bit of a little bit of a little bit of a little bit of a little bit of a little bit of a little bit of a little bit of a little bit of a little bit of a little bit of a little bit of a little bit of a little bit of a little bit of a little bit of a little bit of a little bit of a little bit of a little bit of a little bit of a little bit of a little bit of a little bit of a little bit of a little bit of a little bit of a little bit of a little bit of a little bit of a little bit of a little 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
2: 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Enso ndu 15 years ukura. But the American was saying more ready. We got 20 years in Sweden. Because one person in Sweden is so crazy. The American said, "If you see any, I know who is Shana. I'm sure Mumbai. I'm trying to say, Mumbai and Sana. They do more acquaintance. No matter what, we man go crazy. No more worry. And rather more years to be with you. Amen.
1: Amen. That's it." If you said that at the same, so the economy will change. What will catch the bubble in a few years? If you didn't know, could do. Or the team, I'll send a couple of more. I could do. Nay, who can be near Manaba Swakatania? And obey the book be a little mess of a Sanoa. I'm not quite ready. My crying chances are your warden. None of my son next year. No more couple at the point of the car. It's a teacher boy. There is a few couple of boy. I've read by the same. So, may I also say, Kahubi? Maybe I should be there, say, Bia. Maybe I think that. For us to put a bite in the couple. In the yesterday. And they are proud of couple who was in the Yeno. So, but you see, if you know, the body, I don't know. Oh, who need? And they would do a person, I said, well, that's that sooner, dear. Not quite the end, not quite idea, because which will be half an hour, 30 minutes, I hear the piano. Not quite bad, 2-3 hours, laughing at it, and they call who do you know? Nearly. Now, say, you know, I'm not for us to be fear. Yes, you're not for us to be sued by somebody, but they are be fear. So, I already four, my body is swimming in front of us. So, we'll be out on the day, the life of quite the piano, to a bar, not a friend on the car. That's all workers are over, I mean, over to a tube chat, too. It's us, you can't quite get your car over with that life, because you will left on your own. obiara me yena kwisho beba fofo so beba ana oba e bia odo opesa de manua odwin tawo nche me entwin fa 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Who said for better for West India? But then you lose it. The Obama will be the started of a call, Beba. Never been any who knows of the Obama. Tell a better focus will be South Pacho, and whichever may be Mitchell. I want one channel, Lord Temple Go. After they do prepare, so I buy a new to be near so yellow. After the best left, I did it. You look better than that. I should have a yellow. 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
3: Haya. 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And you was how your bear man? Yes, I said a book in a can I see a chairman man in my name now? If you say a name book run, I owe mono. 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Oh, Quadma, we're a Quadma. It is what the Kaya bar. I didn't know so better than after train or so banish on my. It's all your bear mint, woman one only. Can you know an exam? And then my old PM Kwan. 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
0: amen
1: ba to so we to be babga kra ai ye ye you ship biblically yes sir just basically Baba, I saw the media. Remember, there is power. Seriously. Remember, there is. And there's no way. But so your bar, when you remember your Mukubua, and first of all, during your days, while you have no company there, maybe be on Baba, I said, Baba, I'm not the idea. I'm what? But I've said to you, I don't know. Baba, that question for Boko. No, but I saw a drink, quite here, but first of all, a major, a coffee. If you tell me your mamma no, and yes, I saw whom you can so be made to win one to win until they could win that of India. A match could go up, or Bob be it, which are not so. So that's the kind of mamma confetti, yes, ah, now we are all that you bash one. Oh, sir, it is a wood chin akura, to true, baba. Now, Caso, by name equality, a group of persons here. A big picker principles, baba, we babble each other. The promise is to one, so Bano, who took us all, and a mother, and I've done around Crobon. Nobody sleeps or drink. A queer that the bruno of the Tabaco and the Messer say, yea, bum, my teacher. Mamma, yes, Babble, which way, but the Babble said, Babble is so queer as well. Oh, Baba, or Bansa crack at the four. Oh, dear, what are you? Meaning, yeah, wait, like I said, we need to do what I say. We are merely a human, a good witch. Bi wena mi age bana mi twi fo kro ba da mi kudi dwa ba age o mi kudi dwa e bi si ho mi mu na ni mu gwasye because mi kwase so se mi be o age bana e mu twi o twi mi kwadwo mu en sa ama en sa ko e o twi fa dwo sa ko Until you better know, that's the way you should train. Maybe I'm cracking it. I'm not just one. I tell you this can be. What do we saw is getting back at you. Could you go back? It is hard to know. I can't hold. The first time I went home. Right from the equivalent of women. Yes, one could you go back? It means you went to me again. But the people which I say, they encourage you, a man is old. And if I manage to know about it to know there, so be the maker say, oh, more papa, no. Because whoever said it does not say so, means that the media is working on the market.
3: Mm. So Papa Joe, I know what can't come back.
2: Yeah. typical African man, Ghanaian man.
4: So I'm going
2: to
4: work. But I'm going to be a baby, and maybe I'll be a baby, and I'll be a baby, and I'll Now, many moons and as you did, dear, now, moody dinner, and yet, or not forever, but an hour break. And we just see why it be a 1 year more shame. Then, ye, a bill sinners who 3,000 on any tin paper, or betting a jumasso. Now, bill sinners or so, no water so. It be a so nutria, or buying 3,000, and it's over 3,500, no, that a bill waiting at 10 a juman or so. Now, what you mean in a DD, and them said they bear. 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
2: e da ho na se fa to po okay ta ka me se me ta ka ho ne se na me wa da ho bi pretty kra se di aware legu Travel pepper and bear my naughty. O pepper no, or poor Jumobabe do see be a case. O never my next to your cunium, never move to cry, no change it. And Sana, Obana, be ye, Diane, I'm a neddy. I react to face him, poor cranny pan over no bread, and when I'm glad to tuna, there's no so big enough for a year at Diane, a year at Emma, Niddy. That's how I said, so there be so I'm not. I see Tiano, yet they share all my face. Yeah, far to your host to say, pay ye, and why ye see. Then can you say you are not as Tatino, and I am man who say, and was there, was so bois, if ye are, and commit me, you are first, and I won't ye, Juma. Oh, every so I won't, if ye ain't to be any, I bet you me, I. But as time goes on, I will share uncle last time, quite, Jumano, a ye overwhelming a door, a brussel. I do a harbor, but ain't you other papa Nenka? Sir, I was a family or so of what said Mamma Candy, and so many you may be paying for. In Tinka, I shall grant over bump for Nebby Bika Crampo, the perform power cannot go down a cacra. No, no, so I ban one busy and pity or be a 2 week. No, so guys kick and no, and so now Eddie. Ain't you know, Cassa Bacon, I say, on an encasa. The one to me near Bruno Swa. 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
3: Well, we be signed to a movie. I have to go to the house. I have to go to the house. I have to go to the house. I have to go to the house. I have to No, no tree who know the call, no banning and bassing. What in the back on Annie? Upon you and Wapa Bass. 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And then back, what bray? 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And was the neddy? Dear busy, busy.
2: Yeah.
3: O bye, Obey, obey, a jarro. And quite over, and if you phone Dominga. Wow, too, Carlo. I then am Obama or woe be see an animal, Uncle Fano. That is a mammon, and to me, I'm a boy, I told you, my dear, and walk rubbish near me, maybe the abois, and I'm a brenner so at it. But what about why, dear, for say? akoto obi atua ni sika enti no ba be nsu no ye ko ma wale no sa ne bebre tie ma so wa tua ka enti wo wo be wale a wo pe the house help for so pe die yu enti no e fa no nye odo ene e de ko wale ye ko ma ma ne bebre nyi na wo pe de wo be ba be som no enti no kwa kwa wo nyi ni ko wale na o me ye enti no kwa kwa wale na wo no oba ni chebe osi no. Now, I said, at the same time, was not again, was not a hoarding, you say. On same party about coming at the bone. And she saw Penny Panas and Fire, and Kawaya Mr. Showman. And she said, you are dog crying to Nintino, and here, yes, I knew, man. And she kissed her own here, mobile. You know, I mean, walk by, and I said, Danny, dear, what's in my bread, Amma? And she means to be by, I'm your kitchen while I was a home, and watching China, eh? You tell the crowd, yes, any event, a telecommander. No chano, kekre. I say, why am I in the kitchen? What's the idea? Be I'm here, kukru. No, see, do you know me? Come in, yep, mi dimi ya mama me babiane me ta me ba ko jale no na mshi ko jale na mto ni pun mo pam mada eh na dia me no we wose ade won so nsa we na me me ko fa ko da na wo tuka be she ti na we fit ni en ti tri na ri kure don ti me ko fa pala na e pri ho no enu a no no wo be ba no na papa na ko fa ko la na be jale no. 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
5: Been placed on hold. Please wait.
3: No otwe. 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
6: So so mo ye di
3: accident. 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
7: You've been placed on hold. Please wait. Eh,
5: You've been placed on hold. Please wait.
7: Also, I can't talk about it. Yes,
6: I
7: do know about myself. I didn't know what the American do. Now, they were in the channel walk around and say, well, no one banner, you better want better than we have. We manage your straw, we say, we'll be here. So, we're faster, you know. This is your
5: thing to be a good thing. Please,
7: my. Saturday, I'm not so. So,
5: you've been placed on hold.
7: No, I'm not together. And she said, "What? Oh, so I can't. No, said the end of the
5: morning.
1: And that topic in our government, it is a more debate topic in the crowd. You see,
6: it's a domestic,
1: it's a domestic, it's a domestic, it's a domestic, it's a domestic, it's a domestic, it's a domestic, it's a domestic, it's a domestic, it's a domestic, it's a domestic, it's a domestic, it's a domestic, it's a domestic, it's a domestic, it's a domestic, it's a domestic, it's a domestic, it's a domestic, it's a domestic, it's a domestic, it's a domestic, it's a domestic, it's a domestic, it's a domestic, it's a domestic, it's a domestic, it's a domestic, it's a domestic, it's a domestic, it's a domestic, it's a domestic, it's a domestic, it's a domestic, it's a domestic, it's a domestic, it's a domestic, it's a domestic, it's a domestic, it's a domestic, it's a domestic, it's a domestic, it's a domestic, it's a domestic, it's a domestic, it's a domestic, it's a domestic, it's a domestic, it's a domestic, it's a domestic, it's a domestic, it's a domestic, it's a domestic, it's a You see, in the middle of honor, who ban, and now Beba, what you two also a year for a very long time. Who can say, oh, catches for so? Now, what you so remove or study honor? And I awkward with you all. Oh, the woman turned out a Fanulo Ebisiano. At least there should be some sort of communication, reasoning be official. It is a beer that would have been empty mumu. Is a more of trouble mumua. That's a name of Korea. As a trust number communicating. Oh, for you, yeah, it's your book for that. Oh, but before. Oh, just over the other, you are looking at just say, near the. Let's tell you. They are bad, they have no about Adabi Yarian, who comes with the first one. Let's know. That's how that of Yarian. We know, yeah.
6: Adam.
1: Yeah.
6: A patcher will mean to one. And nothing I hear she and say. Say, I'm training with fear and fancy any trim of fear. Now, neither no intimate for changing. But what I see with fear said they awoke on. Also, what said they be here. Oba no kure kan wan ka so odane asem bi ni nti yesu ye shase ye fifi nye so oba no kwa ne ne kodi nkomo ne mo bi ye na wo fo no ye so so ye di bibi su om tirim ne mpo wo kone so nye ne so oba no kure kan no a wo hu se wo wa se di bi an se so ye nye sa ne se ye ye ne anka no no fa ne se ye normal o kwa wo ba no woni woni ontie kura ontie wo fa ne fie ye urade mo aye onjo papa.
8: Hey. Pastor, I'm planting with my little bit, Bonium. And you who are mobile. Now, Pastor, I owe Sabem. The mail shower, no.
6: Pastor, maybe, Pastor.
1: Yeah, oh, the other person can say. Tell me, I shall see, no. What branch of Popo Warrior? Because that's who you are studying. So, boy, who shall I worry you? I said, oh, yeah, don't go. So, the baby, sir. It's not a fun, so they be the other. I don't know the shop, not dream. It is a bus I buy the echoes or the echoes. I read the food trail over a bush up at the bowl. Which, yes, you said, tell me about your sleep. Walk or so, sir. And the money is a buyer is all also. As I said, who could do it will be the Okunua. You can say, Shabari and the bowl. Well, fear, silly fear. It's a phenomenon, exceptional. But even then, when the two of them have come to live together, that Awufo only a proper training no, only training no. So we need a caster. Oh, baby, who? So you're betting, and then my ma, but any call no bunny adi. How are you going to maintain our household? I bet you by any day you feel. So if it's a woman who wants to answer, they say, well, Awufo, a caster, show back that show. So I don't. We no go to bed with you. So. I could really show a lot of their 200 and socks the heart. They would be able to be in Cadina and so, my friend, you can in and so. Yeah, it wouldn't move me in the summer traffic. No more a crime by fast war. At least an idiot, a little bit sooner. There at a year, I go for encompre. Oh, there's a bit of uncomplicating. Now that we can say, we yet a witch in council, and my old court, there be a about the shepherd be after the repair with the new community attitude, the command war to knock away there at fear. 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
8: 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who can no maca crack, that ran over a person of practice to obey him and yet, and do be a dear, and the other did it. Into a school cry at Tredia, Christopher, ye knew, was that your moffran woman. 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
10: 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Na asafuna to be an ami who say. Daddy said in my HS and case asafuna to me organize and that to be an idea could see said a near answer or dread did you be unfed with a cow, a ye near bubobo, a ye de onze, and no, no, and can ye bra, a dear no ink papa pow, said the Asiani. By any meme dano, and in case it is a human. Say, okay, say I knew so democrat, a bayon be fear. Women ministry, we said you may ain't shirapa already anymore. Because you made don't him in a dian. I didn't hear. Because of your mom by said, because of the order dianny, and pa obit me our dead dianny. But son is so you know. Oh, me did say, saying Casa from the air for when I say, Bia, na busumi bia, cry, my bishia. Nayachi, air no diania. Nanke, I jazz, I already named Sabbath Sabbath now. 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
9: but all the same, in a milk company for no, or a car, a bayagima. It told me to cry, and I, your honor, may you from the two, maybe I know me your competition. Oh, Zoom. Oh, be a video, no be a yanity. 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And I said, more can a grass of no more. The babboa. Na it could maybe also be a neighbor yet, Yanoe, and Kakusia, and Colano, and Yanko. We are company for the brim punya. 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
1: 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Yet that was a would ye at the chair say abba sansona. Yes, sir. The following now what you have been saying, no, we are going to ma audience in front of and so why any credit CC in strong coin so now you open so now what the any home chair and near some CM Bia wa my and a sopa any needy near Timothy yes, yeah, where we him remain a Tima Bua families now. Yet that was so a and Kura prepare our heart for the preparation day. Young woman that we shall see in the conqueror. O ten horse from Kukwansi upon some abedadi, we are see as a son which draws them at the tenants or our dominity beyond no crenadier. Yet that was say, I don't want me up in who such high. Kosutu and Ijidime, ye train for your soon return. We ask this in Jesus' precious name. Let the remnant say, Amen.
2: Amen.
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0: 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and savings this is viewed as a form of delayed gratification or systematic preparation modeled after the ant which stores its provisions in summer. And this is very important. We save to delay gratification. 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It is a good tool to manage God's assets to meet future obligations. Wise savings, you know. Eye kwanya ye pasu sika bi ewo won samu no anwume de asa otia in still worship we say God first but in trust service we say God always sika bi ewo won samu po wayi won tutu so do maso afore gba wiyo 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Yes, sika, enu kwan se, yedi ya hwa di nina atu se, enu ne se, yedi ya brabo eni mudye, nensu ye nyansi ye ye juma epe sika. 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We need to save, and it is very important for our future life. The wise steward reject hoarding. 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Hoarding is defined as saving for security rather than for specific goal. 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It represent a transfer of trust away from God and onto one's bank account. 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This is false security, and it leads individuals to believe their life consists in the abundance of the things they possess. 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We need to save for a purpose. We need to save for our future. Ye ka say this case here, it should be for a purpose. 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So the Bible encourages saving. We save for building a house fine ye tumi discuss sie se ye betumi DMFA, purchase a new car, you bet me out of a car, save for the children's education. You discuss CSA, your PESA, your MASUKU, your BUAWON, or invest for retirement. And then you just come with say, and this coming BAMA, your DAT, your YAMRA. When we hold or save for security, we never feel that we have enough. Ubi BRA, or DE, SIKANO, ACSA, medium PESA, this guy be BRA, CM, BAM, BONTI. 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So what the akomesika to wa wo nim ro dia wunyaso. 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Use wisdom in spending. I was said, "Udi nyansa to kwanya ufasu disika eje jumamo." Financial well-being is more about the wisdom used in spending. 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But what we have to know is that assets multiplication takes time. Compound interest grows significantly over decades. 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Dia or this kind of talk a crack, save a crack, no. I don't want this kind of nini na a yekese. We have to also diversify our income. A Christiasis, a kase, we should invest in 7 ventures, even in 8. 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If you saw Juman de Sika brew, I won't find what did the brew, a remo, a brew when ye a quay anymore. This principle helps you to grow your income even when you have retired. The fifth one, I say, planning for the returning years or retirement and estate. Yamema said ye be si biara. Unipe biara bebo akokras we mua bebo akokra anase abrewa. By retirement is defined as a time when pressing financial obligations are met. Pressing financial obligations. Retirement ye bresenka ye tumi abuo sika no. Na adi hi ade ehu hi papa papa we mpanim fie so no yetumi nya sika ade tu ho anamon. It allows a person to be free to serve the Lord. There's a brand new what we discuss ye na sika no adofo no adoso a wetumi nya asumdwe wo mpanim fie so retire from about 65 going no sa brand new no wunyam nguye. 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They are also forms one. Yet when the baby see a cosy darting pa, a dofonum ya bra boy we ye, a bra ye be wumpuno. 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saving souls and help the needy. Now, tree ya ka, buamobrofu, ya doye nyakuma pa, na fabuwa nye miyejuma, ne numuno nyamibe shirawo. 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
1: Amen.
2: Amen. Amen. Amen. Amen. Powerful. Powerful. Powerful. Yo, the I'm saying we can't take questions and answers. Yeah, yeah. Questions and answers. Ochina we are during Steve Watson afternoon. Yeah, be answer. Questions I won you now by the new twenty we chat for. But before you about to your jumwa a chat one. Young friend, yeah, me, I'm a stewardship director. Opinion Daniel Kwame Attack. Now, for your own funny closing remarks on Ramis Ramo or China South England Conference. A year in stewardship. My friend is a year treasurer and one year a barbecue cancer. The sermon title. Or say when the battle is too big for you. Yeni aba and Swabi. You bet that omu amu join ye na landing Ghana for Mrs. Josephine Yabua. Mrs. Ruth Quarting all from Ghana. And of course, you were her ladyship, Dorinda Snotata, also so from Ghana. Thank you for joining. Nipa Bebre joining in from Europe. A big bra joining in from East Australia. I am Assistant Egacom Secretary, Sister Juliet from Holland. Thank you for joining. And the boss man himself, the Egacom Chairman, also for Isaac Kwabnadon. Thank you for joining. Yabema, a year big attack, I mean, closing remarks. No? Now, Ansana, big attack, see the closing remarks, Bebano. Miss Ramo, may Kaimu pa have you, say. Or China we are still worship afternoon. No? All questions I am to me and say in no. You better answer no. A year or China every year. You won't share them so am I. This Abri, all the way from the Reading Grace Center. Once again, let us welcome Miss Susie Mitchell. Oh, yeah. Nafi, open you, Kwame Attack, then the closing remarks. No, Abba. That's all for our closing prayer. At your mind.

0: Thank you.
1: Thank you.
2: Your M says Susie, ma, a sewer numeri. I don't think that Susie is on. The Susie we want to have we muted. And until you have a Daniel Kwame attack, or pay you, I stewardship director, now my boss. Now, what the closing remarks on Abraham?
3: I mean, that was in your elder Egakon pastor. Never before has this happened. Say, also for Penny, Esiama. A bar, second term, no one say stewardship is the blood of the church. And I will institute this Zoom meeting because he in your time express yourself near the. And you know, because of him that we are seeing what we are seeing. Sorry. I started from there. Now, Yaba, yenina se a yenya or pepa na yebe journey program yina emano eko kama. Kamwa manka Mr. Frimpong ne Pastor James no umbeka sachin kunya. 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Ya sorry mpenin fo ne ya so fo. Also for James, any Eda Frimpong. First, sir, nipa miuni, Caleb ni drobe ya medie medie ma wamono. Womuni time crowd. They are very very busy. Ah, na mi kase also for kano wa Nigeria ni adi. But edi opel koma wame na miuni ya ba miyo finidi. 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There was a wonderful teamwork. Ah, see what she's falling in arm coming home in arm boy. We eat my basso. It there will be assy or so for James, but that was in your mean show. I mean, can't hold no, we ain't no bush here. So, you know, bush here, so ma will cry or so from pond. So, yes, I don't see a bed in for mammy. It that was a pa, the very bomb pire mammo. The enemy, say, in me pass, it be a student suffering ma, no baby boy. I mean, come home, no shame with the own Timusim, not don't you, amen.
4: E pastor Mpacho, my friend Susie, oh, while ago on tea, we're waiting at him.
2: Joe, when your final song, no? Oh, it's the stewardship there. Jump to us, look at home. Now, just to echo what my director, a kind, you know. So for what you see, I'm a bio in Sakrayabem, but stewardship, no? Will be a jitu, say, the blood of the church. And then, Yen said that, Jeran Sana, so for my final remark. Once again from the Reading Grace Center, let us welcome Miss Susie Mitchell.

0: South Indian Conference treasurer will be with us in Yaba and will be. So please, Miss Ramwa, Omi Amrantem, Nenya Bibi Antente, but we are not so. Monkai said, if we are, it will still worship afternoon. So for Bachesiama, we can't forget thanking him because by stewardship, or my embrace be brief, Friday be I stewardship, or some my whole week. Now I feel the chance or sign the Ochina, a year, Memendano, or their minds, and find your stewardship study. Now a year, Eviano, Monshadenso, Ochina Eviano, or say managing the cost of living crisis. Managing the cost of living crisis. If we are see, as they say, normal, IABC basa. The question is, how do we manage it? Ochina, yade Edgarcom treasurer. I was a London Ghana local treasurer. Or been for Isaac Asari. And the Ebeya Disuyana. But before that, Ebeya question and answers. Q&A. The Suyana na wachi yina ano. Ebeya hon asembisa. If ya na afi asombe yini Isaac Asari ede atwaso amai. God bless you all and thank you for joining. Sabri, for the final remarks, let me invite our senior church pastor, George Buache Esiama.
1: Yo, Agakom pastor, unyame insha onsoso, mwone utim, kwame atakra, our to worship penny and in a boafo. 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and go on, maybe I'm say anything near climbing on a frail kind in the crate. I'm sweet, my no two movie. I want to my no more for seeing in the evening in Shra, in a free to my dear or so for a more at the abraye. Asompeni anson so minim so wo so dia enra na kan the program ni drum pompon so no ana ehun ye na takaka yi e fifi mi yi ni na yi free lai so mo fanche ye se ban sa and the message so dia me ni na ye 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
0: 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Remember, I was so for James. She asked who am I in our Webby Council, which my last remark.
2: Opportunity I'm within my yen, so assuming I'm book, as we any see any more better. 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Am I or someone who I assume you're no acquaintance to pong. 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My name is Eda Frimpong Bekasa Kakra Naya Bumpaya Ikatua. 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
0: Ena Eda Frimpong Mumpaya Maye.
2: Yeah.
3: Father Mpacho, we did them say, I saw for a kind of medium, yeah, sorry, Banti, meet me in San Fahri in Kahubiu. Dear Mumpaya.
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4: 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A radin of wish. 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Say, now, one man can cheer Israel for, and cheer Israel for, and can cheer one ye. 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
1: 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That was in the bad time. That was in the making for middle rat. 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Jesus Christ to dimunti. 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
4: 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Who was some say, Kitu Abbey? 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Nanya Sadia, a bed. 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Any rather to ye, GDU. 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
4: Amen. 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Now remember, now what is Sabbath school? 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I didn't think that. You didn't mean yes, sir. 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
4: 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It is a not dumb nina humo broom. 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
5: The more phone call, dear. What did they offer me some of the famous lesson you were my home? Oh, my dear, name is Shakes here, and I a dear mower. Yet I was glad. Oh, my cacas from my people. You don't mean you now, so I'm ready to swan. You mean you now, so the song of one thing, you won't be just to acquire another. Yet I was the same with Jimmy, or do mean you now, because I do my bars and Jim. Tiny, yet I was, yes, your mammy. I just said you are the two when you are seeing one of my domes so a year no man. I should like a friend come again. A guy you are coming now, so I'm fat, the children for your men. You are not using you to pay any part of the amount. Then I had that was you, a different you to bring some who do our day my age. A source of boy, and am I asked to pa? And you are come up, I bet you imagine some new gummo. Near the above bread, the fatal as a whoopie, I am a rabbi. In your no much me kind, no moment to me, uncle, moment for me, I'm malay. So, when you now was the dad, your dear ma would trade the umpon. And you may have told you was the damage you were you for show the animal yum we yesterday. Amen.
4: Amen. Amen. Monsieur. The Pamucho would do on Pi, what is Rebia? Your bread now I can eat ya. Father could be our own cat and your Muslim pie in your family.
5: Gang and questions, my book or so. If we are singing, I sing a mensa, and rather moyen, near Conan Tibre was sorry free, and rather see a benefit, and near my union, if I find she a fan of me. No man, the old man in Palais, on French, and no me we used to game. Amen.
4: Amen. The Pamucho, you're a dipper. But the young quite chay and here. Na unyani ya ba nkwemanu numbre. Yewe ba nini. Yesu unhuye mpasa. apart from when in Palm Chanans when Fufu will be a man. Yam Mumpai.
5: Adam Pacho will be any who be in the funeral.
4: Palm Choya Mumpai. Yenaja was radiant in our system for you that was you are a comforting. Adoyenia Homobron, our home. Yet there was the same day, what and you may walk a such a yin say, yin shira, and my yen. In a mobile. Why, Kayo? There be a woman here, we bit my yen, sir, and I shall win. You moody near haunting. To me, so say my home, whom I am. Never to me so far, what do you say? Na boy, you ain't me nanti said you're whoopy. That was your Nadia Krawakoda. You name your home sushi. So I said, here's no boy home by a home master. You for a tumble and a pound from your answer. You're very acquainted, you're how near money you used to be penny in a gumman. A yo penama de patchy as in Vima. The nimbians you were born in Mother Campo. Yoko day, if you ain't answer your home master. Miss Ray. Now dark on consoy would a moon. My Akuno Munkomo, and no assembly. She edged me. You be behind your dear so in. Was my hood were bocoso. Now a yaw pa at the chin mono. Throw some more buffo concoon in our kind. The moon as a day behind your dear. I'll make that no could do me a yaw, no matter so she ride. The dawa as a dahood were by. The throw in Mumakuma near Jim. I hope it's here. May you mind? My enforcer then. That was you are a comfort. So what ye and Pibo. Saint in this year, be sent to me. Yes, to feast with you. Amen.
5: Amen.
4: Now, my own, who you could do? Now, you're my home is back.
5: Amen.

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0: 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Obey and wire to near freedom. Then cran some more seas from Conor their funnels with their bray. Open any hoe in Jumma Dimu, I insurance some of your tearful in our way is Christo Dean Cronomonti. Amen.
1: 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Awo mra obaaye no. Asase a wo siesie ama wom. Ye ti so osa di paradise aba. Last week we look at what the Lord has prepared for his saints that are saved to go home with him. We saw that he is preparing and bringing back paradise that we lost through our foreparents in the Garden of Eden. It's coming back again after the millennium. And this week, we are going to talk about the power of prayer. Ahwodia ewo mpae bomu. Ana tumia ewo mpae bomu. What is prayer? When we talk about prayer, what are we talking about? Mrs. White, Ellen G. White, define prayer as the key in the hand of faith to unlock heaven's storehouse, where are treasured and boundless resources of omnipotence. Mami White, say empire bo, et is a safwa, a wajidin in some out of the bue or throw. A diani, an abe biayadi, a diani, a woo, a was throw. Daya dia, a woy, a dia kumasu. Ah, a yama yenina. Ellen White, this is found at Steps to Christ, pages 94 and 95. pages 94 and 95. He also defined prayer as the opening of the heart to God, as to a friend. Opening of the heart to God as to a friend. Osan kire mu bi ese mpaibo ati se wu bie wa kumamu akire awurade ti sane a wu bie wa kumamu akire wadamfo eni mpaibo na mia nsusu ma kire kire mpaibo mu sei my own definition of prayer is opening our hearts to God and asking him what we would like him to do for us, as well as praising and thanking him for what he has done for us. Mi anso bin chire chire mumni tisa wu buwe wakume mu achire erade muwe bisa no mia onye emma wu. Na fence so ye yina ye na ye dana se ewo enye ma waya ma ye yina rahu enu ni empai bo enu nti so Kristo ni uti hona wu mompaya na wu hriadie. Because of this, because of the various definitions of prayer, if as a Christian you do not pray, you are losing something, because it's also a way of communicating to God. And so if you do not pray often, you are losing something. Daniel believed in prayer. And so Daniel prayed his way from captivity into president or prime minister. When we look at Daniel 2, verse 48, we see that Daniel was a captive of Israel and was taken on by Nebuchadnezzar, and he became a captive in Babylon. And when he went there, he did not forget his prayers. He remembered to pray in difficult times. He remembered to pray in ordinary times. He remembered to pray when the going gets tough. Joseph also remembered to pray. So Joseph prayed his way from slavery into being a prime minister. If you want to see this, the account is recorded at Genesis 41, verses 37 to 44, or Genesis 41, verses 1 to 45. You will get a full account about Daniel's prayer life, Joseph's prayer life. And so we too, if we pray, we will see things happening in our lives. So Daniel who pai bobu and fasuoni tinu or bompaye emra. 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And I say, most of whom are decaying. No, in chit and what be a nine bar, a two a diana bar, punchy, a moon, bar, cook of him a diana. Hannah also prayed his way from barrenness into giving birth to a child. Hannah, Susanna, and even more on what on also from Pius Emma, on your me whom bang so Emma, oh to me, I meet ye in Pius Emma, oh we a ba a shed and you yam, or Babemma, a shed and you yam. Yan so say ye one Pia. May I be a who too? A radi Jesus Christo soa adan yankopon soa enye ma bebre wo hodo mu a obeya mayen we too if we depend upon God if only if we will reply we will rely upon God if only if we will trust in God if only if we will walk with God he will lead us and guide and help us in our ways. Therefore, it's very, very important to pray because our God is a living God. Our God is a God who has eyes to see, he has ears to hear, mouth to talk. Our God is not an idol as others have. That cannot speak, that cannot hear, that cannot listen. But our God is a great God. He is a living God. Jeremiah said in Jeremiah 27 verse 29 verse 11, the Lord says, for I know the plans I have for you, declares the Lord, plans to prosper you and not to harm you. Plans to give you hope and a future. Jeremiah can, Jeremiah, a tree, a dianu, and crown, in Chichabu, a dupa, kuno, or see, a radise, naminim, in Sisha, maya, a mamu, in Sisha, a bamamu, koswa, na enyamu boni. In Sisha, Ebamamu, and Idaswa, and Idachin, and Nu, and Jeremiah, and T. Ampa, say a bomb, Paya. When you know, yeah, and you may be a yammy by yammying, or the way of strong pansre, wash ye Ezra, a guyen, so send your mammy white, etre. Only if we pray, the Lord will bless us, just as he has promised in Jeremiah 29, verse 11. The Lord says, for I know the plans I have for you, declares the Lord, plans to prosper you and not to harm you. The Lord plans, plans to prosper you, and not to harm you, plans to give you hope and a future. Prayer is very, very powerful. If we pray, we have a powerful tool in our hands as Christians. There's nothing, there's nowhere we cannot be or go without prayers. With prayers, we can go anywhere. With prayers, we can safely go anywhere with Jesus at hand to bless. Because prayer is powerful, we have to submit ourselves to God all the time. Because prayer is powerful, if we resist the devil, he will flee from us, if only if we will pray. And pray persistently, the devil will flee from us. Let's read something from the Bible. Our scripture reading is Mark 1:35. We are going to tap into Jesus' secret of his success whilst he was on earth. Yabeshe Eradi Yesu Christo. Ni secreta. Oditi otan from sum kunim ana oditi. We are sum kunim. Ebranu owo hanu. Let's read. It says, and in the morning, rising up a great while before day, he went out and departed into a solitary place, and there he prayed. 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

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And by bo any idea of time for soon kunim yes Christo. Aye, example try. Son of Pebia was sorry, aqua bomb pie. Ain't he not odi or to the dear time for soon kunim no? Anna James 4:8 in such try as say, or sit you bay on young coupon. And he will draw near to you. O se kipa o nyankopon no betwe aben wo. James 3:9 ti temu mohwe. James 7 says resist the devil and he will flee from you. We have to resist the devil through prayers. That is the only thing, and the studying of the word of God. That's the only two things that we can use to overcome the devil. And James 4:8 says, draw near to God, and he will draw near to you. By praying to God, we are seeking to draw near him, and he will in return draw near to us. I would like to sing a very short prayer song, and I hope this will encourage you. Mebetu ba bo mu ehunnyum bi akyerem pa bonnyum bi.

0: Ose from Paye Amrebia. 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Because Jesus relied on God, he had power to raise the dead, like Jairus' daughter and Lazarus, and you name it. And he was able to heal the sick. Even the ones that seem impossible, he just healed them just like that, because he had connection with God. And that was prayers. He never relied on his own strength. So, as we have already discussed, he woke up very early in the morning and went to a solitary place where he prayed to God for power to overcome temptation, to overcome the devil, to heal the sick, to raise the dead from dead, and so on and so forth. We need to depend upon God. His Father, Jesus depended upon God, his Father, while on earth for strength. We also ought to learn from God's or Jesus' example to live our lives today. We live in a very bad world, a very dangerous world today. We have so many temptations around us and so on. Without prayers, we cannot overcome. Samre yatiriasia emuonhum ya mompaya ya nim kunim da yesu din kunim. If you say, or the Nuhutu of Apaso, Elbom Paye, a brain in our rem, and Runtia was a young Siasia, Sabaya, Yelbom Paye, a brebia, Acha, a radi, na Obabuaye, no Westraye, Nabibia, a bay a bia, and Susono, a bay a ye. 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If you say a doom, you can near a war area, has say, ain't the may be touch lights, be phone, and I'm a dear, ye, ain't he, me the boobe see her next week. 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
0: You are the only God who will do this. And so help us to depend totally upon you.

0: pray his way out of every trouble. 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Dear Heavenly Father, we pray thee that you help us that way as well. Dear Heavenly Father, we pray thee that as we get ourselves ready for your Sabbath, we pray thee that you will be with us. Forgive us all our sins and cleanse us from all unrighteousness. Help us to love one another. Help us also to dig down in your word and put them into practice, so that one day soon when you come as a judge of this world, we will find favor at your sight. We ask all this in the name of our Lord and Master Jesus Christ with thanksgiving. 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
0: Happy Sabbath,
1: so. Happy Sabbath, happy day.
0: I'm patrolling of the Shannon, what to say?
1: A radiadum, you know, yeah, who ye? The most of what to say.
0: Yes, so I don't. I'm on fire, boy, you know, I'm home. You say, I'm here, but she ain't share radio, she and I will be ass of me. I just said, I'm sure everyone in Buffalo. And you know, your baby so, Yabawa. Then we are me about all night, Yabri was there. 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
1: 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Na what here our Redeemer radio. 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But any yet senior said Tibias is saying, you come. No bagana, I will papa. What is it will be a woody at Yetiama Baba Branchia Babawa? A Branchia Babawa, Branchia Babawa, and Unqua. If I can see any ye did ye any yellum, then near my ye pray ni pedia and a ye cosa. A dear Ahmiti pa. Seventh-day Adventist Church. And Chebia Asano of the Lunch Project Kesia EDC and Isu Awatu Dienze One Voice. Me we are seeing you know, the Necro Betchim say Jesus is coming again. One Voice as a natural see my own say Yesu Christu Yawo no Bosu na wash. Or be ye ne duma or ye won of fro. Ye born a soul. 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And then you share with the Indian, or you endorse. You share film, you share them. 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One day, a Radubeka sent me Revelation chapter 22, verse 17. Ya better say, verse 11. Share the orchin and not today, your yafin in your finger. Do ya cronkron, ya cronkron. 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Winning story no amene mode banyina Jordan jano na abusia mi ensen aka ho na ehoro na abosonsom ne niema bebre wo ho. 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One share ye a gamma whom be roomu. One share ye a woody whom be roomu. One share ye and the bonny be roomu be bon roomu. Empty when you messy, share ye. Ephraim, Akodom, Abosom, Jaino, leave him alone. Jaino, what did Jaino, baby, I want to do Jaino. If we say, okay, chapter 15, verse 63, Noah, Ephraim, what much chance, Arsenal? Luda, when you make a train, say, Luda, you see for no. What kind of sorrow? I would not want to say Israel for no day into all the one who be rude on the bro muniane. I is up for dinner and no crowd when young mom was the entry of the other. No, Israel for so when you catch her one say, I'm a man and a fool me rude woman. Now you must if we be rude woman or when you bow on Monsono, not Oman woman and gravy. Now only a bush here. And Joshua catcher once said, Mudia move some Israel for Namubay and Quada, almost any apprentice. You don't have any problem. You must some war. Into Judah, any year we see for no, at nine. Not all crab in pa, into whom to know much nine. Second one, Joshua chapter 16. Verse 10, Mama Yentie Ephraim, dear no, dear na a Nanso, Mama Minko, verse 9, no. 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Nanso, Ephraim, or your mistake, Nanso, when to Kana for our tea, guess I know. Nakana for no Atina Ephraim, Eddie Bedrun, ne. Nanso, when to Kana for no. Now, on Yamia catcher once on two on two on. Na Ephraim ya bin se on tu on na onu on betna. Oh ti our redeemer. 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In the Amwa Manasse, according to the Bible, according to Bible encyclopedias, no? 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